The greatest hits of all time is CKDO. Everybody loved the Beatles, including Sir Elton and his version of Lucy in the Sky with Diamonds, are the greatest hits of all time. CKDO.

0: Lover Boys, loving every minute of it on the greatest hits of all time. CKDO, Earth, Wind, and Fire is September as well. The main ingredient in meatloaf, and then I guess the main ingredient in meatloaf would be meat, wouldn't it? I mean, if it wasn't, it wouldn't make any sense. Don't forget, Daryl's back. Right? Friday, Saturday night with the beach party. A whole bunch of stuff going on to the show from 8 till midnight. Don't forget, he's got the toll-free beach party hotline during the show open.
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0: 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Some people just do it so well. 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

0: Greatest hits of all time, CKDO, David Bowie's Fame, John Lennon in the background, singing background vocals with David Bowie on that tune. Joni Mitchell's Carrie and War with the Cisco Kid as well. Every once in a while, I go back and I watch Up in Smoke from Cheech and Chong because War did a whole bunch of music on that soundtrack. And there's one called Here, there's a song on, and it's on the soundtrack called Here Come the Mounties to the Rescue. Such a funny tune.
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0: That's Max Webster's Let Go of the Line on the greatest hits of all time. CKDO, The Monkees with I'm a Believer. Every time your kid watch or your grandkids watch Shrek, Neil Diamond makes a little bit more money. He wrote that tune, I'm a Believer. The Monkees did it. Of course, Neil Diamond did it as well. He still does it. When he was still touring, he did it. And and that movie, the Shrek movies, they made so much money. It's crazy. Oh, I just want to change my name to Mike Myers just so I can go to the bank and try to make a withdrawal.
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0: 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Oh, here comes some of those harmonies now. It's a CCR Superstar Weekend. 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

0: 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Probably because it's the original, right?
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0: That's the Pretenders with Brass in Pocket on the greatest hits of all time, CKDO. Gordon Lightfoot's, if you could read my mind. It would be a very short read. Billy Preston's Will It Go Round in Circles? Kind of like trying to read the mind.
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0: That's a five-man electrical band, and I'm a stranger here on the greatest hits of all time, CKDO, Rolling Stones, Ruby Tuesday, some Supertramp as well. Oh, man, the Bee Gees are coming up in a bit. I got a big bag of, like, the greatest hits of all time ready to share with you as the night goes on. Creedence Clearwater Revival coming up in a sec. Don't forget, it is a superstar weekend. As John Fogerty is at the Great Canadian Resort, Toronto, Friday. Casinorama, Saturday. It all starts Friday afternoon at 4. A lot of music of John Fogerty.
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0: 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It's like Blanche or Mabel, right? It's the Bee Gees on the greatest hits of all time, CKDO.

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0: That's Ed and Kim's Rock Me Gently on the greatest hits of all time. CKDO, Gene Knight's Mr. Big Stuff, some Foreigner, Frozen Ghost as well with Dream Come True. They had such a big career in the kind of mid-80s, did they not? Paul Simon coming up in a bit. Him and Julio are going to be hanging out. You know, and you know where too, right?
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0: greatest hits of all time, CKDO with ABBA's Dancing Queen. Streetheart, Tin Soldier, me and Julio. Down by the schoolyard. Don't forget Terry, back and back tomorrow morning. Soft serve ice cream is what they're going to be talking about tomorrow. I love soft serve ice cream. 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

0: greatest hits of all time, CKDO. That's Hard and Dreamboat, Andy. True story. When I was first starting out in this business all those years ago, that would be the song you'd put on right before news. Because you had to time out right at the top of the hour in the morning. And if you didn't, your boss would get all mad and start yelling at you, you know? So every time I hear that song, I always want to say, taking us up to news time. But I won't this time because it doesn't matter anymore.
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0: 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We got a lot going on Friday, right? Tickets to go catch Toto, Christopher Cross, and the Romantics. 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
1: Gowan. It's a true story, too.
0: Yeah, yeah. Touch a Truck Friday. Tribune Community Center from 4 to 8. Perfect for the wee ones.
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0: Playing with the trucks, getting the fingerprints all over it and stuff. That's what it's all about, right? Talking about the Brick House, the Commodores, and the greatest hits of all time. See

0: The greatest hits of all time, CKDO Trooper, Raise a Little Hamilton, Fifth Dimension, Wedding Bell Blues, and the Commodores as well. The Emotions are on the way. Also some Burton Cummings. He's going to roll the old lady. It's a true story. It's part of the lyrics. And all these years later, I have no idea what he's talking about.
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0: Bell. I guarantee you, it happens always. 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CKDO, Burton Cummings with Break It To Them Gently. Rick Derringer with the Edgar Winter Group and a tune called Free Ride. Love the guitar work on that one. Superstar Weekend kicks off Friday at 4 o'clock. A lot of CCR, a lot of John Fogerty. The old man is going down the road. You get to put him in center field.
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0: Yes, the predecessors of the Guess Who, that's Chad Allen and the Expressions from Winnipeg, and Shaking All Over, Peaches and Herb, Shaking Your Groove Thing. I don't even know what that means, but it sounds like it could be fun. Gino Vannelli out of Montreal, I Just Want to Stop, and Elvis with All Shook Up as well. Neil Sedaka. Chester's going to try to make your life a little bit brighter, and I know that Terry and Becca will tomorrow morning.
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0: Thanks for hanging out with me. I'm going to go home and sleep now. And we'll get Terry and Becca back tomorrow morning, bright and early when the sun comes up in the sky. Here's Neil Sedaka with a little Bad Blood, CKDO. 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

0: It's your old buddy Terry Johnston. Thursday morning, Becca Stone will keep us posted on those tariff negotiations, and she'll tell us how Max Scherzer and the Jays made out with the Rays. We'll play Truesies and Falsies, a trivia game, and the topic will be soft serve ice cream. We're getting all set for Cars on King this Friday, and we'll tell you about a Las Vegas wedding where the bride went into labor. And wait till you hear this story.
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0: It's 5:30. I'm Becca Stone with CKDO News for Soul Transition, Life, Death, and Beyond. Mainly sunny today, a high of 25. It's 12 right now. We do have issues this morning. 401 westbound on-ramp at Salem and Ajax is shut down due to a stall. 401 westbound through Durham, busy overall from the 412 out to Salem. Looks good, though, westbound into Toronto out to the Parkway. No problems to pass along on the DVP southbound. Here's what's making news this hour. Canada and the U.S. are getting closer to a new trade and tariff deal. Mark Carney gave an update yesterday to the country's premiers and also asked them to put American booze back on shelves. Nova Scotia's premier told reporters that request came directly from the negotiating table. We still don't know any details about the new agreement that still needs to be finalized. A tragic end to the search for a missing pilot who left from the Oshawa Airport and never returned. His body was found in his plane at the bottom of Wolf Lake in the Kawarthas on Tuesday. Police started searching the lake after discovering debris in the area. The Transportation Safety Board is now investigating. Investigators are looking for a man after a child was sexually assaulted in a downtown Toronto park. The six-year-old was playing on the trains at the park near Bremner and Lower Simcoe on Tuesday afternoon when a man walked up to them and sexually assaulted them. It happened again when the parent confronted the man and he took off. The town of Ajax is sounding the alarm about scam emails making the rounds. They say the fraudsters are trying to impersonate the town. If you get an email and you're not sure who it's from, double-check the email address and call the town to verify it's them before you click any links or give out personal information. WestJet is being ordered to scrap its 300-pound weight limit on mobility aids by next July. The Canadian Transportation Agency says the airline is imposing an undue barrier on travelers living with a disability. The ruling comes after Stephen Fletcher, a former federal minister of state for transport, was barred from flying with his custom wheelchair last year. And Cars on King returns to downtown Oshawa tomorrow. Catherine Richards, Oshawa's senior manager of events and culture, says you'll find great music and hundreds of rides.
1: Close to 400 classic vehicles. The stage is going to be hopping with R&B, soul, rock, and closing out the night is a Rolling Stones tribute band, The Blushing Brides.
0: It's a family-friendly event that runs until 9 p.m. Blue Jays are one game out of a playoff spot in the wild card race after a tough loss. They dropped a 7-6 decision in Tampa after trailing by 6 runs early in the game before scoring 5 unanswered runs to make it close. Shane Bieber goes to the mound in the rubber match of the series this afternoon. The Toronto Tempo's losing streak is up to 12 games after a 93-82 loss in Washington. And Toronto FC play to a 3-all draw against Columbus FC. It's 5:33 at CKDO. Weather is next.
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0: CKDO weather, mainly sunny today, a high of 25, clear tonight, a low of 12. Sunny tomorrow, a high of 26, and for Saturday, sunny, a high of 26 again. It's 12 right now. I'm Becca Stone. 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

0: also waking up to a check on CKDO traffic. Here she is herself. Good morning, Becca Stone.
1: Good morning, Terry. 401 through Durham. Still hearing about these issues. The 401 westbound on Rampart Salem is shut down. Overall, busy this morning. Brock Street out to Salem right now. After that, still looks good. Westbound into Toronto out to the Parkway. Same story on the DVP southbound. I am seeing a crash reported, though, right now on Bailey. This is just west of Lake Ridge. CKDO traffic is brought to you in part by High Hope Farm and Golf Course. 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I'll have more traffic in minutes.
0: You know what I did yesterday, Becca Stone? It was a nice enough day, and I got from my son, I got this new edging tool for edging your lawn. Mm. You know those things?
1: Mm-hmm.
0: So I started doing it. I haven't done... We've lived in our house 30 years. We've never done it. So I thought, all right, I'll try edging. That's a backbreaking job.
1: Mm.
0: Even though, you know, usually with a spade, but I did it with a shovel. And it was like a two-day process. And two of the neighbors, you know, guys said, you know, that's a dumb thing to do. It's a lot of work. And you don't need to, really. But they said, ooh, that looks pretty good. So I edged all my sidewalk, my driveway, brought the pressure washer out, cleaned up the area that looked like where the grass was growing on the sidewalk mm-hmm. for the last 30 years. So now I got a wider sidewalk. But here's the problem. Now I've got double the sidewalk to snowblow. That was dumb. Anyway, did all that in the sunshine, lots of sunscreen, drank tons of water as the day went along. So Susan comes home from work, and we're getting, you know, having some dinner and everything. We're finishing up dinner, and she goes, you know what I want to do? I said, oh, you're not going to make me go for a bike ride or something, are you? I'm exhausted. She goes, I want to go see that Mr. Dress-Up exhibit. You know, at the Dorsey Community Center in Pickering Museum Village?
1: Yep.
0: I thought, all right, we don't have to ride our bike there, do we? No, we'll drive. Oh, thank God. So we go there, and we did go see it. And I've never been to this. I've been to the Pickering Museum Village, but I haven't seen this community center. It is beautiful.
1: Well, it just opened.
0: Yeah.
1: Yeah.
0: It is absolutely beautiful. Brand new. There's a library in there, Pickering Library. And they were getting ready for Music in the Park. So they had a big giant inflatable movie screen.
1: Mm-hmm.
0: And Jumanji was last night. So people mm-hmm. were getting ready with their chairs. The kids were there. They had snacks for sale and so on. And I thought, oh, great. Anyway, so we went for a little walk around. We saw the Mr. Dress-Up exhibit. Mm-hmm. It is really cool. They got a tickle trunk there, and there's a Casey and Finnegan, you know, in display cases. And it's really, and we sat down and watched. They've got an episode of Mr. Dress-Up running on a TV. And so we sat down at the table and watched it. Mm-hmm. He was creating toilet paper people out of toilet paper rolls.
1: Did you stop by the park with his sculpture?
0: No, we were going to go down. But here's what I'm worried about. Because we live in Whitby,
1: mm-hmm.
0: Well, they could tag you if you go to a park.
1: No.
0: And because we were in Ajax the other day by that, you know, the Ajax, what do you call that? The Paradise Beach thing, the town brewery thing?
1: Yeah, no, you have to pay for parking at the waterfront.
0: Yeah.
1: It's just the waterfront.
0: Oh, just the waterfront, yeah. Right. Because somebody came in and said, hey, they're tagging people over there at the parking lot, you know, at the Paradise Beach thing, which is the waterfront.
1: Are there not signs that say you have to pay?
0: Oh, I don't know. We weren't over at the parking lot. We had our bikes for that.
1: Oh.
0: But
1: no, it's only waterfront parking.
0: Oh.
1: The waterfront parks are so popular.
0: Right. Okay. And that park, and that Mr. Dress-Up outdoor exhibit is not in the waterfront park. You're right.
1: I don't think so.
0: No, I think you're right. I think you're right. Yeah. So anyway. So that was really, really pretty cool. And then we walked through the Pickering Museum Village. They've got a little trail. And then the buildings were all closed and everything because it was like 8 o'clock at night. But it was a nice night for a walk. And you know what I ran into? It's called the Miller Coal House, which was an old house built in the 1800s.
1: Mm-hmm.
0: It's the turquoise and yellow house that is the model for the one we have at the Kids Safety Village. You know, the CKDO Cottage?
1: Yeah.
0: That was modeled after that thing. So this building was right there. I took pictures of it to show you. I'll show you a little later on. But it was really pretty cool. So if you're living in Pickering, go check out the Pickering Library and the Dorsey Community Center.
1: If you don't live in Pickering, go make the trip to Pickering.
0: Yeah.
1: That exhibit is free.
0: Yeah, yeah, exactly. And then the Mr. Dress-Up exhibit is really, really pretty cool too. So... but I'm still tired from all that edging last night. It's enough of that for another 30 years. It's 548 at CKDO.
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Summer of Peace, Love, and Music. CKDO, Gladys Knight and the Pips. There's a Midnight Train and Billy Joel before that. Only the Good Die Young. It's 5:43 now, 17 to 6 with TJ and Bex. It's Thursday the 20th. Look at this forecast. It's about as easy as it can be. Sunny, sunny, and sunny the next 3 days. 25, then 26 and 26, and then 12 at night. And you're waking up right now to 12 degrees.

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1: 55, 55, sunny in a high of 25 later on today, and then just more sunshine the next couple days. 12 degrees this morning. Canada and the States are getting closer to that trade deal, but they're asking us to put the American booze back on the shelves. You know what I say? I mean, Becca will tell us more about that. Put it back on the shelves. Doesn't mean we're going to buy it. Put it back on the shelves. Make him happy, and then we just don't buy it. Anyway, Becca will give you more details in the news coming up. Tell you what happened in the Jays game, the tempo, the Toronto FC. 6 a.m. news next on CKDO.

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2: Good morning. It's 6 o'clock. I'm Becca Stone with CKDO News. Mainly sunny today, a high of 25. It's 12 right now. Still seeing this crash reported on Bailey just west of Lake Ridge. Very backed up through that direction. 401 westbound through Durham, bunching up Brock Street out to Salem. Still these issues. 401 westbound on ramp at Salem. All lanes there are shut down. That ramp completely closed. No slowdowns though. Westbound into Toronto out to the Parkway. Same story on the DBP southbound. Here's what's making news this hour. The trade and tariff deal with the U.S. still needs to be finalized. Mark Carney briefed the country's premiers on the agreement when he met with them virtually yesterday. He also asked the leaders to put American alcohol back on store shelves. Canada-U.S. Trade Minister Dominic LeBlanc described the discussion with the premiers as constructive and important. The missing pilot who disappeared after flying out of the Oshawa Airport Friday has been found dead. The 73-year-old's plane and body were discovered Tuesday in Wolf Lake in the Kawartha Lakes area. The Transportation Safety Board has been called in to investigate, and police are working on a plan to extract the plane. Police are searching for a man after a child at a downtown Toronto park was sexually assaulted twice. It happened on Tuesday afternoon near Bremner and Lower Simcoe. The man walked up to the child as they were playing, sexually assaulted the six-year-old, and did it again when the parent confronted him before fleeing. If you get an email from the town of Ajax, double check it's actually from them. Scammers are posing as the town, sending out emails, phishing for your personal information and links they want you to click. If you're not sure who it's from, you can always call the town to double check. Canadian parents are having a hard time saving for their kids' post-secondary education. Recent research commissioned by the Canadian Scholarship Trust Foundation shows education remains a priority for Canadian parents, but barriers like the cost of living is preventing them from saving the way they want. 51% feel anxious about their financial picture. And hundreds of classic vehicles will be on display tomorrow for the annual Cars on King Festival in Oshawa. The city's senior manager of events and culture, Catherine Richards, says there's plenty of fun for the whole family.
3: Throughout the entire event footprint is something for families and children, from face painters and balloon twisting. This year we have an antique car carousel. There's going to be a game zone in Victoria Lane.
2: You'll also be able to check out live music, food trucks, and buskers. Tough loss for the Blue Jays at the Trop. They gave up 5 runs in the bottom of the 4th after a costly misplay from outfielder Jesus Sanchez, and then they fell short, losing 7-6. The rubber match of the series is this afternoon. The Toronto Tempo were without their top 3 scorers and lost 12 straight, 93-82 to the Washington Mystics, and Toronto FC and Charlotte FC played to a 3-all draw at BMO. It's 6:03 at CKDO. Weather is next.
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2: CKDO weather, mainly sunny today, a high of 25. Tonight clear, a low of 12. Sunny tomorrow, a high of 26. And for Saturday, same thing. It's 11 right now. I'm Becca Stone. 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

0: you go, Brian Adams. Little help from Tina, and it's only love. It's a summer of peace, love, and music. CKDO and Oliver's Good Morning Starshine. 12 minutes after 6:12, it's Thursday morning, the 20th, with Terry and Becca. Mainly sunny. You know what? Sunny for the next 3 days. There's no rain in the forecast. 12 at night. Could go up as high as 26 in the daytime. That's what you have right now. It is 12 degrees. Make it 11 degrees. Checking the drive-in CKDO traffic. Here's Becca Stone.
1: Well, we still have these ongoing issues. 401 westbound, the on-ramp at Salem and Ajax is shut down due to a stall. 401 westbound through Durham, bunching up already. Brock Street out to Salem. Some more slowdowns through Markham Road now. DVP southbound starting to fill in from the 401 down to just past York Mills. Still these problems reported in Ajax. On Bailey, just west of Lake Ridge, looks like we may also have a closure through that stretch. A good area to avoid altogether. Actually, a caller letting me know eastbound lanes on Bailey at Lake Ridge are blocked. 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Info at bondst.ca. I'll have more traffic in minutes.
0: Last night, the Jays game, Max Scherzer was the starter. Today, you have Shane Bieber on the mound. And, you know, on this day in 1974, Nolan Ryan, who was a pitcher for the Texas Rangers, I believe, at the time, became the first major league pitcher to throw a pitch over 100 miles an hour. Mm-hmm. And I was watching some of the pitchers in the Jays game last night. They were like 93, 94. I mean, they get 100 every now and then, but 100 miles an hour, that long ago, 1974.
1: If I can throw a baseball at like 5 miles an hour.
0: I know, exactly. Happy. I think after catching the ball, the catcher only had one word to say. Ouch. Ah, that hurt. Hey, do you know the other night there was a Seattle Mariners loss in Milwaukee, 22-0? I don't know if you had it in your sports or not. Anyway, it doesn't really matter to us up here, but anyway, 22-0 loss. The biggest brain fart of the night came when the bases were loaded and a fly ball went to Mariners center fielder Julio Rodriguez. Mm-hmm. So he caught the ball and then tossed it into the crowd. Mm-hmm. Problem was, there was only one out and the bases were loaded. So the ball he caught would have been the second out. So they still had one out to go. He tossed the ball away. So that allowed two runners to come in and score.
1: Oops.
0: Hey, we've only got one out. Oh, thought that was the final out. No. Hey, did you see the big bombshell from the royal family yesterday? Prince Harry and Meghan Markle, 6 years after giving up their royal life, they're moving back to the UK. And in time to have the kids start school there in September. No word on what kind of security they'll have, whether they be royal security. Apparently, I can't remember who it was Princess Anne or somebody informed Charles. Like, they just announced this on Sunday or something like that. So the king didn't even know they were coming back until, you know, basically found out the same time we did. And as a matter of fact, Princess Anne says she's going to try to be a peacemaker because the feud between Prince Harry and Prince William needs to come to an end, she says. Princess Anne. You know, that's what they call her, the Princess Royal, I think. So that's, you know, Charles's sister, Charles, Andrew, and Edward's sister, Princess Royal. So she's going to say, okay, when Harry comes back here, I'm going to set them down and go, hey, you got to get along now. And whether she can do that or not.
1: Good luck.
0: Do you know she's the honorary admiral of the Royal Navy?
1: No.
0: Yeah. So she has the full-on uniform that she could wear if she needs be. But they all have to salute her. And I mean, she's in charge, honorary anyway, of the entire Royal Navy. And the British Royal Navy is probably the best in the world, if not one of the best anyway. So anyway, that was a big bombshell that Meghan and Harry are moving back to the UK. So we'll see how it turns, and we'll keep you posted. 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

News bad. People that scam with emails. And this is happening apparently in Ajax. People are getting scammed about emails from the town of Ajax. Anyway, Becca's got an update for you coming up. 23 minutes after 6, 6:23 at CKDO. It's 12 degrees. Becca's got your 6:30 news on the way.

0: It's 6:30. I'm Becca Stone with CKDO News. Mainly sunny today, a high of 25. It's 11 right now. Still seeing this crash reported on Bailey, just west of Lake Ridge. It looks like the eastbound lanes have reopened, but still very slow through that area. Earlier problems on the 401 westbound on ramp at Salem are now clear. 401 westbound through Durham, though, busy between Brock Street and Salem. More delays westbound through Toronto, Markham Road out past the Parkway. DVP southbound slow there from the 401 down to around Eglinton. Here's what's making news this hour. Canada and the U.S. are getting closer to a new trade and tariff deal. Mark Carney gave an update yesterday to the country's premiers and also asked them to put American booze back on shelves. Nova Scotia's premier told reporters that request came directly from the negotiating table. We still don't know any details about the new agreement that still needs to be finalized. A tragic end to the search for a missing pilot who left from the Oshawa Airport and never returned. His body and his plane were found in Wolf Lake in the Kawarthas on Tuesday. Police started searching the lake after discovering debris in the area. The Transportation Safety Board is now investigating. Investigators are looking for a man after a child was sexually assaulted in a downtown Toronto park. The six-year-old was playing near Bremner and Lower Simcoe on Tuesday afternoon when a man walked up to them and sexually assaulted them. It happened again when the parent confronted the man and he took off. The town of Ajax is sounding the alarm about scam emails making the rounds. They say the fraudsters are trying to impersonate the town. If you get an email and you're not sure who it's from, double-check the email address and call the town to verify it's from them before you click any links or give out personal information. WestJet is being ordered to scrap its 300-pound weight limit on mobility aids by next July. The Canadian Transportation Agency says the airline is imposing an undue barrier on travelers living with a disability. The ruling comes after Stephen Fletcher, a former federal minister of state for transport, was barred from flying with his custom wheelchair last year. And Cars on King returns to downtown Oshawa tomorrow. Catherine Richards, Oshawa Senior Manager of Events and Culture, says you'll find great music and hundreds of rides.
1: Close to 400 classic vehicles. The stage is going to be hopping with R&B, soul, rock, and closing out the night is a Rolling Stones tribute band, The Blushing Brides.
0: It's a family-friendly event that runs until 9 p.m. The Blue Jays are one game out of a playoff spot in the wild card race after a tough loss. They dropped a 7-6 decision in Tampa after trailing by 6 runs early in the game before scoring 5 unanswered runs to make it close. Shane Bieber goes to the mound in the rubber match of the series this afternoon. The Toronto Tempo's losing streak is up to 12 games after a 93-82 loss in Washington, and Toronto FC played to a 3-all draw against Charlotte FC. It's 6:33 at CKDO. Weather is next.
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0: CKDO weather, mainly sunny today, a high of 25. Tonight clear, a low of 12. Sunny tomorrow, a high of 26. And for Saturday, sunshine, a high of 26 again. It's 11 right now. I'm Becca Stone. 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

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It's like two doors, same room. 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

0: the summertime on a summer of peace, loving music, CKDO. Sly and the Family Stone and Supertramp's Logical Song. It's 641. 641, 19 to 7 with Terry and Becca. Sunshine the next 3 days. Like, there's no rain in the forecast today or tomorrow or Saturday. Beautiful. 12 degrees at night. Could go up as high as 26 in the daytime. 11 degrees. Hey, I got an update on those, you know, the wildfires in BC. And a couple that wasn't allowed to cancel their Rogers subscription, even though they had to get out of Dodge. When you hear this, and it tell you how it turned out. That's coming up. But first, let's check CKDO traffic. Becca Stone.
1: 401 through Durham. Still finding delays westbound this morning, anywhere from, I would say, approaching the 412 now out to Salem. After that, starts to slow westbound through Toronto. Kennedy out past the Parkway. DVP southbound bunching up there from the 401 down to around Eglinton. Also still seeing this crash reported on Bailey, just west of Lake Ridge. Very slow through that area. CKDO traffic is brought to you in part by the Region of Durham. Durham Region residents, regional line painting trucks are on the roads. Remember to keep a safe distance and avoid crossing freshly painted lines. Learn more at durham.ca/linepainting. I'll have more traffic in minutes.
0: You know, okay, I've got two really quick stories that I've got to tell you about, and they tie into the same category. Mm-hmm. You know how they're having the wildfires in BC? Mm-hmm. Well, there's a British Columbia couple who lost their home in the Bradley Creek wildfire near Okanagan Lake. They faced a whole bunch of other stress when they tried to cancel their cable and internet services. So they had to evacuate. Greg Brown and his wife contacted Rogers to say, hey, we need to cancel our subscriptions. But they were told they had to pay $660 disconnect fee.
1: What?
0: Or $10 a month to keep the account on hold. I know. So, new British Columbia regulations came into effect August 1st that mandate fee-free subscription cancellations. So, in other words, anytime after August 1st, they say you can't charge people to cancel. Mm. That's what they say. Okay? That came into play. Well, apparently, this couple had already renewed their contract just before the rules took into effect. So anyway, a whole bunch of news media contacted Rogers when they heard about this. Anyway, that said customer service should have, and Rogers acknowledged that. Oh yeah, we should have waived the cancellation charges in an emergency.
1: You think?
0: In an emergency situation. They apologized to the couple, agreed to cancel the account without penalty, waive all equipment replacement costs. And Roger stated that it is actively reinforcing this policy with his frontline agents to ensure affected wildfire victims receive immediate support. But wouldn't somebody have taken that call and go, hang on, something's wrong here? I know you've renewed this, but

0: You're not even in your house. You're probably at a hotel somewhere or visiting people, right? So anyway, that was incredible. But Rogers made it good. Okay, now here's another one really quick. This is a cool thing. In New Zealand, a New Zealand woman successfully fought an $80 parking ticket with what may be the ultimate excuse for overstaying her time limit. She was technically dead. 54-year-old woman collapsed from cardiac arrest in the parking lot of a place called the New World Supermarket. This is on July 26. So the employees rushed to help out. They put up privacy screens while a fellow shopper was doing chest compressions after she had no detectable pulse. So the stranger continued the CPR until the woman's pulse returned and the paramedics arrived. She was rushed to the hospital. Well, naturally, moving her car wasn't exactly the top of anybody's to-do list. So the vehicle remained in the parking lot of the grocery store for about 5 hours, well beyond the property's 90-minute limit. Well, then parking enforcement sprang into action and gave her a ticket on her car. So her family received the $80 parking breach notice from the company. Her family appealed, saying they hadn't been casually browsing the frozen food aisle for 5 hours. Her heart stopped. She'd been resuscitated and taken away by ambulance. So the parking company considered the circumstances. And so you know what they said they'll do? They'll reduce it from $80 to $30, just charge her the admin fee. The admin fee. Apparently, I was dead gets you a discount, but not necessarily free parking. So the supermarket staff reportedly covered the $30 charge before the company, the supermarket company headquarters, learned about the case and asked the parking company to cancel the notice entirely and refund all the money. The company eventually apologized, acknowledged that its original response hadn't adequately considered the circumstances of the medical emergency. You think? When they said, hey, she was dead. They were resuscitating her in the parking lot. So somebody that obviously went through that went, well, okay, but we'll just charge you the admin fee. The woman's dad said paramedics told the family his daughter's heart had stopped and had been technically dead for a short period. She survived, ticket was canceled, and the family got its money back. So remember, if you're going to exceed a 90-minute parking limit, apparently cardiac arrest isn't necessarily a valid excuse.
1: Oh, my gosh.
0: Just don't expect the computer to understand it the first time. Don't those people. What was I used to be told in class? Mr. Johnston, please use your head. Think that's outside crazy. The box just a little bit.
1: Also, like, I feel like that's such a one-off excuse. You've got to believe it. Like, that's not something like...
0: Somebody makes up to get out of the parking ticket?
1: Yeah.
0: Yeah, I was dead. Yeah. All right. Let's waive the there's the 30 admin fee, though. 647 is CKDO.
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4: 6:50, it's 10 to 7 and 12 degrees. 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In downtown Oshawa. Starts at 2 o'clock, goes till 7 o'clock. Well, Chris Coppin's doing his broadcast from 2 till 7 anyway. But Cars on King, downtown Oshawa tomorrow. 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I saw these big giant trucks, and you know the cool things when the kids get up in the seats? They love blasting the horns. 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

Eye of the Tiger. 7:00 Eastlevin Music, CKDO. It's 6:54, 6 minutes to 7. Lots of sunshine today and tomorrow and Saturday. And the highs are on 25 or 26 degrees. It's 11 right now. Canada and the U.S. getting closer to a trade deal. But they're asking us to put our booze, American booze, back on our shelves. You have thoughts on that? Anyway, Becca will give us a full update in the news coming up. Hey, that pilot for that missing plane, unfortunately, has been found. And the Jays made it close. I'll let Becca tell you more. 7 o'clock news after Heart on CKDO.

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2: Good morning. It's 7 o'clock. I'm Becca Stone with CKDO News. Mainly sunny today, a high of 25. It's 11 right now. Still seeing this crash reported on Bailey just west of Lake Ridge. Also, new problems reported as well. 407 westbound through Durham. I would say this is approaching Brock Road. No delays through that area quite yet, though. 401 westbound through Durham slows between Brock Street and Salem. More delays westbound through Toronto. Vic Park out past the Parkway. DVP southbound bunching up from the 401 down to around Eglinton. Here's what's making news this hour. The trade and tariff deal with the U.S. still needs to be finalized. Mark Carney briefed the country's premiers on the agreement when he met with them virtually yesterday. He also asked the leaders to put American alcohol back on store shelves. Canada U.S. Trade Minister Dominic LeBlanc described the discussion with the premiers as constructive and important. The missing pilot who disappeared after flying out of the Oshawa Airport Friday has been found dead. The 73-year-old's plane and body were discovered Tuesday in Wolf Lake in the Kawartha Lakes area. The Transportation Safety Board has been called in to investigate, and police are working on a plan to extract the plane. Police are searching for a man after a child at a downtown Toronto park was sexually assaulted twice. It happened on Tuesday afternoon near Bremner and Lower Simcoe. The man walked up to the child as they were playing, sexually assaulted the six-year-old, and did it again when the parent confronted him before fleeing. If you get an email from the town of Ajax, double check it's actually from them. Scammers are posing as the town, sending out emails phishing for your personal information with links they want you to click. If you're not sure who it's from, you can always call the town to double check. Canadian parents are having a hard time saving for their kids' post-secondary education. Recent research commissioned by the Canadian Scholarship Trust Foundation shows education remains a priority for Canadian parents, but barriers like the cost of living is preventing them from saving the way they want. 51% feel anxious about their financial picture. Hundreds of classic vehicles will be on display tomorrow for the annual Cars on King Festival in Oshawa. The city's senior manager of events and culture, Catherine Richards, says there is plenty of fun for the whole family.
3: Throughout the entire event footprint is something for families and children, from face painters and balloon twisting. This year we have an antique car carousel. There's going to be a game zone in Victoria Lane.
2: You'll also be able to check out live music, food trucks, and buskers. In sports, tough loss for the Blue Jays at the Trop. They gave up 5 runs in the bottom of the 4th after a costly misplay from outfielder Jesus Sanchez, and then they fell short, losing 7-6. The rubber match of the series goes this afternoon. The Toronto Tempo were without their top 3 scorers and lost their 12th straight, 93-82, to the Washington Mystics, and Toronto FC and Charlotte FC played to a 3-0 draw at BMO. It's 7:03 at CKDO. Weather is next.
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2: CKDO weather, mainly sunny today, a high of 25. Tonight clear, a low of 12. Sunny tomorrow, a high of 26. And for Saturday, sunny, a high of 26 again. It's 13 right now. I'm Becca Stone. 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
6: And I'm Terry Johnston. You know, yesterday was National Ice Cream Day, a soft serve ice cream day, right?
2: Yeah.
6: So Susan and I were out and about last night, you know, went for a walk, and I said, hey, on the way home, let's get a soft serve ice cream. She goes, nah, let's get some plums or apples when we get home or something like that. So you know what I'm getting on the way home when Susan's not even around? I'm going to go get myself soft serve ice cream. And basically, it's going to be half price because I don't have to pay for hers.
7: That's true.
6: Yeah. Want to come with me? Hang on. Why is there 2 ice creams on our bill? Well... Rebecca won. Anyway, I'm going to be quizzing you on soft serve ice cream. It's Truesies and Falsies, a trivia game coming up in a few minutes. So see what you know about. I've got some really interesting stuff about soft serve ice cream coming up. But first, your 7 o'clock quickie joke of the day. I dug out another best of file joke. This one I used on May 4th, 1998. This well-proportioned lady spent almost all of her vacation sunbathing on the roof of her hotel. Mm-hmm. She wore a bathing suit like the first day, but on the second day, she thought, you know what, nobody's up here. And nobody could see me way up here in this roof. So she just slipped out of her bathing suit, you know, for an all-over tan. She hardly had time to strip when she heard someone running up the stairs, like onto the roof of this hotel. She was lying on her stomach, so she just kind of pulled a towel over her bum, you know. "Excuse me, miss," said the flustered assistant manager, out of breath from running up the hotel stairs. "We don't mind you sunbathing on the roof, but could you wear your bathing suit like you did yesterday?" How did they know I had a bathing suit? Anyway, whatever. "What difference does it make?" she said. "No one can see me up here, and besides, I'm covered with a towel." "Not exactly," said the assistant manager. "You're lying on the dining room skylight." You're all picturing it. No, get it out of your head. Soft serve ice cream is the topic coming up.

0: There's the animals. We got to get out of this place. It's the summer of peace, love, and music. CKDO. And what was the other song we just played? I just forgot about it before there. Oh, Peaceful Easy Feeling from Eagles. I was singing along to it. I forgot already. 14 minutes after 7, 7:14 with Terry and Becca. Put on your soft serve ice cream thinking caps. Truesies and falsies, the trivia game coming up, and I've been working on this. I've got some trivia questions for Becca. See what you know. I've got 8 questions for you. Sunny for the next 3 days and a high of 26. 13 right now in Oshawa. Let's check CKDO traffic. Here's Becca Stone.
1: Still these issues reported on Bailey just west of Lake Ridge. Slow through that area. 401 westbound through Durham. Jamming up from the 412 out to Salem. Delays pick up westbound through Toronto. Anywhere from McCowan out past the Parkway. DVP southbound. Busy there from the 401 down to approaching Eglinton. CKDO traffic is brought to you in part by the Region of Durham. Durham Region residents, regional line painting trucks are on the roads. Remember to keep a safe distance and avoid crossing freshly painted lines. Learn more at durham.ca/linepainting. I'll have more traffic in minutes.
0: Every Thursday morning, we put together a bunch of trivia questions to get your wheels turning a little bit, make you think a little bit. It's called Truesies and Falsies, a trivia game. And Becca, yesterday was officially National Soft Serve Ice Cream Day. Mm-hmm. And Susan, as I mentioned, didn't even let me buy soft serve ice cream last night on the way home from we were out going for a walk. And I said, let's get some.
1: I'm very surprised.
0: I don't get it. So, it's half price for me today when I go buy myself a soft serve ice cream. All right, here we go. Questions related to soft serve ice cream. Are you ready?
1: Yeah.
0: Soft serve was invented in the 1930s. Truesy or falsy?
1: Truesy.
0: Yep. Check this. 1934, a guy named Tom Carvel got a flat tire in Hartsdale, New York, forcing him to sell melting ice cream from his truck. Customers loved the creamy texture, leading him to develop a specialized machine to create that. That was 1934. 4 years later, in 1938, a guy named John Fremont McCullough and his son Alex created their own soft serve dairy recipe. They successfully tested it at a friend's shop in Illinois, selling over 1,600 servings in 2 hours. And then, in 1940, 2 years later, the first Dairy Queen store opened in Joliet, Illinois, using that John McCullough formula. So there you go. There's the history of soft serve ice cream, 1934 to 1940 for the first DQ. Question 2. Soft serve ice cream is kept at a warmer temperature than standard hard ice cream. Truesy or falsy?
1: Truesy.
0: Yep. Soft serve ice cream contains significantly more air than traditional hard scooped ice cream. Truesy or falsy?
1: Falsy.
0: No,
1: really?
0: It's got air. Adding extra air during the freezing process, this is your question number 4, adding extra air during that freezing process of soft serve is known as overrun, truesy or falsy?
1: Truesy.
0: It is, yep. And soft serve mix is usually stored as a liquid base before being poured into that freezing cylinder, truesy or falsy?
1: That's probably truesy.
0: It is. You ever watch them at the DQ or the?
1: I didn't even know that.
0: You know McDonald's has them too, right? Mm-hmm. It's like a big pillow bag of milk is what it looks like. And they have to cut it open and dump it in the top. And then the cylinder just keeps spinning and it keeps spinning. That's what keeps it from going hard. All right. Soft serve, question 6. Soft serve ice cream typically has a lower butterfat content than standard hard ice cream. Truesy or falsy?
1: Truesy.
0: Yeah, it does. That's why it doesn't taste quite as good as hard ice cream. You know that classic swirl shape in soft serve?
1: Yeah.
0: It's achieved using a specialized star-shaped nozzle on the dispensing machine.
1: Truesy.
0: It is. Yeah. And a bit of talent. You know that last bit of twist thing they do? I don't think the McDonald's people have it nailed, but the DQ people, they got that down to an art. I've tried it. Can't do it. Final question. Gelato, have you ever had that?
1: No, but I've heard of it.
0: Oh, it's good. Gelato and soft serve are made using the exact same machine and technique, truesy or falsy?
1: Falsy.
0: You're right.
1: Otherwise, gelato would be called soft serve.
0: Exactly. Gelato and soft serve. Traditional gelato uses a batch freezer that churns slowly to fold in less air. Soft serve uses a continuous flow machine with a pump that whips in high amounts of air. Hmm. And that's how you get soft serve. Final question. The hard shell on the soft serve, yay or nay?
1: Yay.
0: You get that one correct. No matter what. 7 out of 8, Bex?
1: Yeah.
0: She knows her soft serve. Want to come with me and get a soft serve ice cream on the way home from the where you get the radio station?
1: If you're buying.
0: I am. Not half price anymore. Yesterday was National Soft Serve Ice Cream Day. It's 20 after at CKDO.
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0: You know, I was out power washing my driveway, and that's all I could think of was C Aurora Paving. 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I'm looking at my asphalt. I think, oh, there you go. It's in my head now. 22 minutes after 7, 722, 13 degrees. Hey, the Generals just unveiled that they're doing a black and gold jersey now and some special games, the black and gold games coming up. The Generals exhibition game at home on the 13th of September, by the way. Anytime now. And we'll be singing this song, Locks, at Jen's Games, CKDO.

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1: 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We are CKDO, 27 minutes after 7, 727.
0: Canada, the U.S. could be getting closer to that trade deal, and they've asked us to put the American booze back on the shelves.
1: Becca will explain coming up. Tell you how the Jays made out. Toronto Temple, Toronto FC.
0: Everything you need to know coming up. Sunny for the next 3 days. Highs around 26. 13 degrees. 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

0: 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I'm Becca Stone with CKDO News for Armstrong Funeral Home in Oshawa. Mainly sunny today, a high of 25. It's 13 right now. Still seeing this crash reported on Bailey just west of Lake Ridge. Looks like it may be clearing, though. Things are moving much better through that area. 401 westbound through Durham, bunching up from the 412 out to Salem. Slows again westbound through Toronto, anywhere from McCowan out past the Parkway. DVP southbound bunching up now from the 401 down to just past Eglinton. Here's what's making news this hour. Canada and the U.S. are getting closer to a new trade and tariff deal. Mark Carney gave an update yesterday to the country's premiers and also asked them to put American booze back on shelves. Nova Scotia's premier told reporters that request came directly from the negotiating table. We still don't know any details about the new agreement that needs to be finalized. A tragic end to the search for a missing pilot who left from the Oshawa airport and never returned. His body and plane were found in Wolf Lake in the Kawarthas on Tuesday. Police started searching the lake after discovering debris in the area. The Transportation Safety Board is now investigating. Investigators are looking for a man after a child was sexually assaulted in a downtown Toronto park. The six-year-old was playing near Bremner and Lower Simcoe on Tuesday afternoon when a man walked up to them and sexually assaulted them. It happened again when the parent confronted the man and he took off. The town of Ajax is sounding the alarm about scam emails making the rounds. They say the fraudsters are trying to impersonate the town. If you get an email and you're not sure who it's from, double check the email address and call the town to verify it's them before you click any links or give out personal information. WestJet is being ordered to scrap its 300-pound weight limit on mobility aids by next July. A Canadian transportation agency says the airline is imposing an undue barrier on travelers living with a disability. The ruling comes after Stephen Fletcher, a former federal minister of state for transport, was barred from flying with his custom wheelchair last year. And Cars on King returns to downtown Oshawa tomorrow. Catherine Richards, Oshawa's senior manager of events and culture, says you'll find great music and hundreds of rides.
1: Close to 400 classic vehicles. The stage is going to be hopping with R&B, soul, rock, and closing out the night is a Rolling Stones tribute band, The Blushing Brides.
0: It's a family-friendly event that runs until 9 p.m. Blue Jays are one game out of a playoff spot in the wild card race after a tough loss. They dropped a 7-6 decision in Tampa after trailing by 6 runs early in the game before scoring 5 unanswered runs to make it close. Shane Bieber goes to the mound in the rubber match of the series this afternoon. A Toronto Tempo's losing streak is up to 12 games after a 93-82 loss in Washington. And Toronto FC played to a 3-all draw against Charlotte FC. It's 7:33 at CKDO. Weather is next.
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0: CKDO weather, mainly sunny today, a high of 25. Tonight clear, a low of 12. Sunny tomorrow, a high of 26. And for Saturday, sunny, a high of 26 again. 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I'm Becca Stone. 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

0: you go, Mick and the Boys, Rolling Stones, Jumpin' Jack Flash, and James Taylor's version, How Sweet It Is to Be Loved by You. 741, 19 to 8 with Terry and Becca. Sunny for the next 3 days. There's no rain in the forecast today or tomorrow or Saturday. 12 degrees at night and then going up to 26 in the daytime. 13 degrees. You know how Becca got married in Las Vegas, right? I'm going to tell you about a Las Vegas wedding. New venue. Had to get a new venue after the bride went into labor.
1: Oh.
0: Wait to hear how this story turns out. But first, let's check CKDO traffic. The aforementioned Becca Stone.
1: Well, 401 through Durham, busy this morning. Brock Street out to Salem. After that, starts to jam up now. Westbound through Toronto, McCowan out past the Parkway. DVP southbound filling in there from the 401. Down to approaching Bayview Bloor, you get a bit of a break, but there are some more delays as you make your way towards the Gardner. CKDO traffic is brought to you in part by the Capitol Theatre in Port Hope. Is Bella Manningham losing her grip on reality, or is it being loosened for her? Experience the iconic stage thriller Gaslight, August 21st through September 6th. Tickets at CapitolTheatre.com. I'll have more traffic in minutes.
0: I guess it'll be 2 years next month, right?
1: Mm-hmm.
0: Where I get a call. I'm having my nap after getting off the air. Becca was away. I get a call. Remember what you said to me?
1: I have good news and bad news.
0: Yeah. Give me the bad news first. I don't need you to MC my wedding. I've been planning it. Your dad and I have been planning it for like a decade. The good news, I'm married. Yay! I'm in Las Vegas. What?
1: Well, I was in California when I called you.
0: Yeah. And I said, I thought you were going to California. Well, we went down to Las Vegas and got married outside Caesar's Palace.
1: Mm-hmm.
0: That was cool. And the pictures were, I can't believe you put that all together. You took your dress with you and everything.
1: Yeah.
0: And Daniel and his tuxedo and it looks
1: good. He had an outfit change as well.
0: I saw that.
1: He surprised me.
0: I saw that.
1: I told him, I said, listen, I picture you in like gold.
0: Yeah, because we're in Las Vegas.
1: Really, that's not really his thing. But I'm like, I picture you in gold. But I'm like, we don't have a theme or anything. Like, there's no colors. I'm like, you can dress well. You dress yourself.
0: Right. And he wore a tuxedo.
1: So he wore a tuxedo. It was navy blue and black.
0: Yeah.
1: And then he was carrying this bag with him. And I said, well, what are you carrying that for? Oh, it's for when I get too hot and I'm going to take off my blazer, put it in there. Okay. Well, no, after we got married, he did an outfit change and I died.
0: What was it again?
1: It was a black and gold sparkly blazer
0: he
1: put on.
0: That's right. Does he still have it? I might like to borrow that. I've got some events coming up. So anyway, so you guys got married in Las Vegas. So I'm going to tell you about a couple from Kansas that traveled to Las Vegas to get married at the Little White Chapel.
1: Mm-hmm.
0: Do you know where that is?
1: Mm-hmm.
0: Yeah. Anyway, their baby apparently saw the itinerary and decided she'd rather book the hospital. So Kelsey and Dakota Ross arrived in Las Vegas on August the 12th. Plans to tie the knot on August the 15th. But while sightseeing on Fremont Street the night before the wedding, you know that place? You know the big screen above you, right?
1: Yeah.
0: Where you can watch it, right?

0: They were sightseeing on Fremont Street the night before the wedding. Kelsey, who was more than a month away from her due date, suddenly went into labor. So as they scrambled to get an ambulance, they ducked into a nearby White Castle. And because this is apparently the luckiest medical emergency in Vegas history, an off-duty OBGYN happened to be inside.
1: No way.
0: The doctor stayed with Kelsey until paramedics arrived, and she was rushed to University Medical Center in Southern Nevada. At 3:12 the next morning, Kelsey delivered a baby girl via C-section. The couple named their very impatient new arrival Kelby Willow Sapphire Ross. But what happens to a Las Vegas wedding when the bride gives birth hours before she's supposed to walk down the aisle? You move the aisle. So about 12 hours after delivering their daughter, Kelsey put on her white dress, Dakota slipped into his suit, and the couple exchanged vows right there at the hospital. So Dr. Francis Banfro, the medical director at the hospital's neonatal intensive care unit, served as the officiant. Okay, sure enough, he's got credentials. NICU nurses and hospital employees became the wedding guests. Staff even decorated the room with balloons and flowers and provided a cake.
1: Aww.
0: And newborn Kelby got her first job before she was even a day old. Flower girl. Kelsey said the timing made the day even more special because it was also her mother's birthday. So we got a Vegas baby, she said. The couple didn't get the chapel wedding they planned. Instead, they got a baby, a wedding, an OBGYN, a White Castle, an NICU doctor performing the ceremony, not a Vegas vacation, but they hit the family jackpot. How about that for the story for the rest of your life?
1: Are you telling me the baby, the mom, and the anniversary are all in the same day?
0: Yeah.
1: That's a lot.
0: You know, someday little Kelby will be explaining when she was born. Okay, there's a lot in this story here really you need to know. There you go. 747 at CKDO.
2: 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I'm Olivia Flanagan. 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

Sir Elton, Summer of Peace, Love and Music, CKDO, 7:53, 7 minutes away from 8 o'clock. You know tomorrow's Cars on King, right? Chris Coppin's doing his broadcast live there tomorrow. He's a little giddy. As promised yesterday, I think we're going to call, Becca and I are going to call Coppin and wake him up. Find out what the plan is for tomorrow. That'll be coming up after the 8 o'clock news.

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2: Good morning. 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I'm Becca Stone with CKDO News. Mainly sunny today, a high of 25. It's 13 right now. 401 eastbound through Durham, finding a slight delay through Salem. Westbound jams up from the 412 out to Salem. More delays westbound through Toronto, approaching Kennedy out past the Parkway. DVP southbound mainly busy from the 401 down to just past Don Mills. Here's what's making news this hour. The trade and tariff deal with the U.S. still needs to be finalized. Mark Carney briefed the country's premiers on the agreement when he met with them virtually yesterday. He also asked the leaders to put American alcohol back on store shelves. Canada-U.S. Trade Minister Dominic LeBlanc described the discussion with the premiers as constructive and important. The missing pilot who disappeared after flying out of the Oshawa Airport Friday has been found dead. The 73-year-old's plane and body were found Tuesday in Wolf Lake in the Kawartha Lakes area. The Transportation Safety Board has been called in to investigate, and police are working on a plan to extract the plane. Police are searching for a man after a child at a downtown Toronto park was sexually assaulted twice. It happened on Tuesday afternoon near Bremner and Lower Simcoe. The man walked up to the child as they were playing, sexually assaulted the six-year-old, and did it again when the parent confronted him before fleeing. If you get an email from the town of Ajax, double check it's actually from them. Scammers are posing as the town, sending out emails, phishing for your personal information and with links that they want you to click. If you're not sure who the email is from, you can always call the town to double check. WestJet is being ordered to scrap its 300-pound weight limit on mobility aids by next July. The Canadian Transportation Agency says the airline is imposing an undue barrier on travelers living with a disability. The ruling comes after Stephen Fletcher, a former federal minister of state for transport, was barred from flying with his custom wheelchair last year. And hundreds of classic vehicles will be on display tomorrow for the annual Cars on King Festival in Oshawa. The city's senior manager of events and culture, Catherine Richards, says there is plenty of fun for the whole family.
3: Throughout the entire event footprint is something for families and children, from face painters and balloon twisting. This year we have an antique car carousel. There's going to be a game zone in Victoria Lane.
2: You'll also be able to check out live music, food trucks, and buskers. Tough loss for the Blue Jays at the Trop. They gave up five runs in the bottom of the fourth after a costly misplay from outfielder Jesus Sanchez, and then they fell short, losing 7-6. The rubber match of the series is this afternoon. Toronto Tempo were without their top three scorers and lost their 12th straight, 93-82, to the Washington Mystics, and Toronto FC and Charlotte FC played to a 3-all draw at BMO. It's 8:03 at CKDO. 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
2: CKDO weather. Mainly sunny today, a high of 25. Tonight clear, a low of 12. Sunny tomorrow, a high of 26. And the same thing on Saturday. It's 16 right now. I'm Becca Stone. 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

0: in the sunshine of your love. It's the summer of peace, love, and music. CKDO and Starbuck before that. Moonlight. Feels right. It's 12 minutes after 8, 12 with Terry and Becca. You know what? When I listen to Chris Compton in the afternoons, the guy gets right to it. Like, he gets right. He doesn't babble on like I do. You know what I mean?
1: Say, are you taking notes?
0: Yeah. But then, you know what? I'm allowed to just say, hey, it's going to be sunny the next 3 days.
1: That's right.
0: And high 26. He's got to do that full forecast thing. You know. Loser. I just called Coppin. I'm going to wake him up, see if he's awake. All right. Sunny in 25, 26 or something like that. 12 at night. 16 right now. And checking CKDO traffic. Here's Becca Stone.
1: Some delays for when eastbound through Durham through Salem. Westbound slowing from the 412 out to Salem. After that, more delays once you hit McCowan. Those stretch out past the Parkway. DVP southbound bunching up there from the 401 down to approaching Bayview Bloor. You get a bit of a break, but more slowdowns as you approach the Gardner. CKDO traffic is brought to you in part by High Hope Farm and Golf Course. 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I'll have more traffic in minutes.
0: Chris Coppin gets all the fun stuff. He gets his all-request long weekend Fridays, which everybody thinks, oh, isn't that cool? That's cool. No, he's lazy. He doesn't have to prep his show. It's just that you call in and pick all the songs. Right? Am I right, Coppin?
2: DJ, you're giving away all my secrets, buddy. If these people figure these out, what are the bosses going to say? Come on now.
0: See, that's exactly it. And then you have Carzon King. Hey, yeah? What's Coppin going to plan for his show tomorrow afternoon from 2 till 7? I don't know. Nothing. It's all right there.
1: That's not true. Have you met him? He has interviews lined up. He has people that come and hang out with him. There's the big 5 o'clock yell. He does so much prep for this.
0: Well, remember you and
2: Look
0: I.
2: You.
0: Yeah.
2: Good morning, Becca. By the way, I haven't said good morning to Becca.
1: Good morning.
0: And remember, Coppin, Becca and I showed up, right? Remember we were there. We showed up. And we stood out there and kind of heckled in front of you at Carzon King last year.
2: Awesome. You came down and hung out with me when I interviewed the mayor too. That was great.
0: That's right. Yeah. That's right too.
2: We gonna see you guys tomorrow or what?
1: No, I can't make it tomorrow.
2: Once was enough. That's awesome.
0: Once is good enough. You know what? You have so much fun when you do that. I digress. I mean, it's a blast being right out there. Are you down in front of the Regent Theater, kind of in that area?
2: Yeah, we're set up in the same area again. You know what's so great about this is it's really become a hang, you know? Like, people come down, they listen to us all the time, they don't meet us, they make a point to do it. For Carzon King, you know, so it's always just a great thing. We crank the tunes, we have some fun, and you know, I'm winning, I guess, because that's a pretty good day. But this year, I mean, they've got it so like this year is going to be the best Carzon King ever. It's amazing. They got like zip lines this year. They got a whole alley set up for games and stuff. The Blushing Brides, DJ,
0: really?
2: Are playing Carzon King this year.
0: That's from our era.
2: The 7th, I know. Probably one of the preeminent Rolling Stone bands right there, right? Like, ever and ever. They're playing. So, you know, it's just an absolute party, and I can't wait. That's what I need right now, a party.
1: Now, I know that you do have the show prepped, so who are you talking to? Like, what are some of the things we can look forward to?
2: I like to keep some things open, but yeah, you're kind of planned.
0: You have no idea, do you?
2: People don't know how much I plan. I overplan. It's ridiculous.
0: Yeah.
2: First of all, so we've been doing this the entire length of Carzon King, right? Our first guest that entire time has been General Manager Roger Hunt of the Oshawa Generals.
0: Oh, yeah.
2: That tradition continues this year. That's how we kick it off every year.
0: Yeah.
2: I love Roger.
0: We love Roger too. Yeah. Hey, and ask him how the renovation's going at Tribute Community Center and what kind of team he's got set up for us for this year and all that kind of stuff, you know?
2: Is that asking how the broadcast booth's going to look this year? Is he looking for an upgrade?
0: And and if that little, you know, nickel and dime PA announcer, you having him back or whatever? I mean, $5 is $5.
2: Hey, the mayor's stopping by too, which will probably, it's almost over for him, right? He's not running again this year.
0: That's right. Yeah, and Mayor Dan Carter, gosh, isn't he one of the smartest looking guys around. Like, he's a smart dresser, huh?
2: Badly dressed, they always look good. Makes you look bad, buddy.
0: Oh, 100%. Yeah, he does. Yeah.
2: Exactly. And, we've also got a lot of car people coming in to talk. So, yeah, Becca, I got the whole thing planned.
1: Of course you do. And if people see you, they can come up and say hi. I mean, like, you are a friendly guy.
2: That's it. Come and sit. That's the whole point of us being there, right in the open like that. Come up. Yeah, tell us what you like. You know, what you're doing. I love it.
0: And you know, last year when we came by, I was with Daniel, Becca's husband, and her dad, Jeff. Yeah. And so we talked to you, and then we went walking along, and Becca's dad is like a kid in a candy store. Oh, look at this, TJ, and he's showing us how this gas tank came out of the back of a car, a weird thing. Yeah. And then he goes over and looks at a Mazda Miata, and he goes, TJ, this is what you need. You want one of these. And that was way over by the McLaughlin band shell. Like, it was like all the way over there.
2: Dude, the footprint on this thing has tripled in size over the years. It's crazy how much of it takes over now.
0: Do you know what it used to be? It used to be the day before Autofest, and it was a soapbox race down in front of Ontario Motor Sales. Kind of like, that's all it was. It was next to and a few cars, not much. Now that you're there, it's massive.
2: Yeah. Over 400 cars, incredible displays, all kind of stuff, you know, so geared family, right? Lots of kids, stuff for the kids, a car carousel down there, mobile art hive, like, it's just, they've put a lot into this. It's going to be great. They're doing a great job.
0: I'm looking forward to listening to you, and I love it when all the people gang around you, and they all do the 5 o'clock yell all at the same time.
2: Yeah. That's the thing, right? Come down and get your inner 5 o'clock out with me. Let's do it together. Come on. Everybody needs that thing out of the heat on a Friday.
0: Don't we? Yes, 100% we do. So looking forward to it. Thank you, brother. Love you, man.
2: Yep. Sorry, guys. See you later,
1: Becca. See ya.
0: The lovely and talented Chris Coppin. He's on the air from Cars on King tomorrow, starting at 2 p.m. till midnight. 8:19 at CKDO.
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0: 22 minutes after 8:22. I love having fun with Chris Coppin. He does such a... as far as his show prep, you should see his show prep sheet. I've seen it. And like, wow, he's got a lot of stuff planned for his show each day. Anyway, Cars on King, he'll be there tomorrow. Tomorrow morning, by the way, you know, you've heard us talk about this. CKDO welcoming Toto with Christopher Cross and the Romantics to the RBC Amphitheater on Sunday the 30th. So that's a week from Sunday. We're giving away free tickets starting tomorrow morning. Goes all day as we kick off our CKDO Freebie Friday. I'd get up early and let me give you your first set of tickets, right? CKDO Freebie Friday. 16 degrees right now. 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

Seger, Bob Seger, those Hollywood nights. It's the summer of peace, love, and music, CKDO. Hey, lots of sunshine today and tomorrow and Saturday, and there's no rain in the forecast. 26 for the high. 16, let me just double check. Maybe that's gone up again here. Yes, it's still 16 degrees. Did you hear? They want us to put the booze back on the shelves, and they're almost got a deal going, I hear. So anyway, Becca will give us an update and tell you what happened with the Jays game. 8:30 news in 2 minutes on CKDO. Did you

0: 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I'm Becca Stone with CKDO News. Mainly sunny today, a high of 25. It's 16 right now. 401 eastbound through Durham, slow through Salem, westbound jamming up Rock Street out to Salem. More delays westbound through Toronto, anywhere from McCowan out past the Parkway. DVP southbound crawling from the 401 all the way down to the Gardner. Here's what's making news this hour. Canada and the U.S. are getting closer to a new trade and tariff deal. Mark Carney gave an update yesterday to the country's premiers and also asked them to put American booze back on shelves. Nova Scotia's premier told reporters that request came directly from the negotiating table. We still don't know any details about the new agreement that needs to be finalized. A tragic end to the search for a missing pilot who left from the Oshawa Airport and never returned. His body and his plane were found in Wolf Lake in the Kawarthas on Tuesday. Police started searching the lake after discovering debris in the area. The Transportation Safety Board is now investigating. Investigators are looking for a man after a child was sexually assaulted at a downtown Toronto park. The six-year-old was playing near Bremner and Lower Simcoe on Tuesday afternoon when a man walked up to them and sexually assaulted them. It happened again when the parent confronted the man and he took off. The town of Ajax is sounding the alarm about scam emails making the rounds. They say the fraudsters are trying to impersonate the town. If you get an email and you're not sure who it's from, double-check the email address and call the town to verify it's them before you click any links or give out personal information. Canadian parents are having a hard time saving for their kids' post-secondary education. Recent research commissioned by the Canadian Scholarship Trust Foundation shows education remains a priority for Canadian parents, but barriers like the cost of living is preventing them from saving the way they want. 51% feel anxious about their financial future. And Cars on King returns to downtown Oshawa tomorrow. Catherine Richards, Oshawa's senior manager of events and culture, says you'll find great music and hundreds of rides.
1: Close to 400 classic vehicles. The stage is going to be hopping with R&B, soul, rock, and closing out the night is a Rolling Stones tribute band, The Blushing Brides.
0: It's a family-friendly event that runs until 9 p.m. The Blue Jays are one game out of a playoff spot in the wildcard race after a tough loss. They dropped a 7-6 decision in Tampa after trailing by 6 runs early in the game before scoring 5 unanswered runs to make it close. Shane Bieber goes to the mound in the rubber match of the series this afternoon. The Toronto Tempo's losing streak is up to 12 games after a 93-82 loss in Washington, and Toronto FC played to a 3-all draw against Charlotte FC. It's 8:32 at CKDO. Weather is next.
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0: CKDO weather, mainly sunny today, a high of 25. Tonight clear, a low of 12. Sunny tomorrow, a high of 26. And the same thing on Saturday. It's 16 right now. I'm Becca Stone. 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

0: John Lennon, give peace a chance. Man, it's a summer of peace, love, and music. CKDO, Steely Dan's Peg. 8:43, 17 to 9 with Terry and Becca, Thursday the 20th. You know, it's supposed to be sunny all day today, and then sunny tomorrow, and then sunny on Saturday. There's no rain in the forecast. 12 degrees at night and 26 in the daytime. I'm not sure where the sunshine is, though. It seems to be very cloudy. But eventually, it's going to be sunny. 16 degrees right now. I have something that I want to make. I want to be Becca's favorite. I want to bail her out on something. But that'll be coming up. So hang on 38 seconds. Let's check CKDO traffic. Here's Becca Stone.
1: All 401 through Durham, slight delay eastbound through Salem, westbound still jamming up, Brock Street out to Salem, more delays westbound through Toronto once you hit McCowan, those stretch out past the Parkway, DBP southbound crawling from the 401 all the way down to the Gardner. CKDO traffic is brought to you in part by R. Avery Landscaping, bring your dream outdoor living space to life. 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I'll have more traffic in minutes.
0: Hey, Bex, I know you're busy in the morning. You're in here before all of us, and you've got the news, mm-hmm. and you're putting it all together, and you're putting the stuff on the web, and and I know you have, like, tons. I said, what about this story? Or this, you know, sometimes, or sports stuff. He said, I haven't got enough space for it. I'd be talking mm-hmm. on forever.
1: Yeah.
0: So, you know how I always try to say, I want to be your favorite here.
1: You try.
0: Yeah.
2: News that didn't make the news.
0: I found some of the stories that Becca couldn't squeeze in this week, so I thought I'd give these to you. These are my news stories that I found that are kind of interesting. Imagine walking in the front door and realizing you've been burglarized. That would stink, right?
1: Mm-hmm.
0: Then imagine discovering that the burglar has used your shower.
1: What?
0: And your deodorant. And
1: no.
0: your shampoo. Worse yet, the burglar has changed into your clothes and left his worn-out clothes behind. Your cash has been stolen. Well, a guy in China did this about a dozen times before cops caught him.
1: Did he have his own house and shower?
0: Well, why would you bother? Wouldn't you get a shower at somebody else's? You know what it's like to have to clean a shower.

0: now and then, and clean towels. Why would you bother? And you got some clothes, bit of cash, you're good to go. Dozen times, and then police caught him. Page 2 of 3, an Australian couple that honeymooned in New York got home to find a $500 bill from the hotel where they stayed at for violating the no smoking in the room rule. They said it wasn't them. The hairdryer set off the smoke alarm in the room. But the hotel was informed that the hairdryer, you know, beep, beep, beep, beep, beep, and that was a smoking thing. But no. Her hair. Now, to create the smoke, wouldn't you have to be burning your hair?
1: I would think so.
0: Because
1: I just don't believe it. Like, I feel like they were up to something.
0: You think they really were smoking?
1: Yeah.
0: Mm. I'd go for it. Try challenging it. And final story. There was an 80-year-old woman in the UK was ticketed for driving over 100 miles an hour. That's 160K, and she's 80.
1: Oh.
0: 80 years old. It clearly says right there in the bottle, do not take this laxative if you plan to be away from home or plan on driving anywhere. She was obviously rushing somewhere, 160 kilometers an hour at 80 years old. Do you ever drive that fast?
1: No. No.
0: What's the most you've ever had a car up to, ever? 140?
1: Probably, and that's by accident. Like, you know, when you're cruising on the 401.
0: Yeah.
1: Yeah. And then you're like, oh, no, got to slow down.
0: Do you ever do this? Because, you know, you talk for a living.
1: Mm-hmm.
0: You get going in a conversation, and either two things happen with me. All of a sudden, Susan will push my foot, like my leg. Come on. Why? Because I'm going like 95 on the 401. Like,
1: that's
0: stop.
1: Funny.
0: Because I'm focused on the story that I'm telling, you know? Or she gets me all riled up about something. And I know you can get riled up about things, right? At the drop of a hat. Yeah, see?
1: Do you want to rile me up?
0: Right. And then next thing you know, I'm going 132. This is what happens. And there you go. See?
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2: Good morning. It's 9 o'clock. I'm Becca Stone with CKDO News. Mainly sunny today, a high of 25. It's 16 right now. 401 eastbound through Durham, busy through Salem, westbound jamming up Brock Street out to Salem. After that, starts to slow westbound through Toronto, McCowan out past the Parkway. DVP southbound slow there now from the 401 all the way down to the Gardner. And we do have some new issues. 401 eastbound in the collector ramp at Vic Park. A left lane there is blocked. Here's what's making news this hour. The trade and tariff deal with the U.S. still needs to be finalized. Mark Carney briefed the country's premiers on the agreement when he met with them virtually yesterday. He also asked the leaders to put American alcohol back on store shelves. Canada-U.S. Trade Minister Dominic LeBlanc described the discussion with the premiers as constructive and important. The missing pilot who disappeared after flying out of the Oshawa Airport Friday has been found dead. The 73-year-old's plane and body were found Tuesday in Wolf Lake in the Kawartha Lakes area. The Transportation Safety Board has been called in to investigate, and police are working on a plan to extract the plane. Police are searching for a man after a child at a downtown Toronto park was sexually assaulted twice. It happened Tuesday afternoon near Bremner and Lower Simcoe. The man walked up to the child as they were playing, sexually assaulted the six-year-old, and did it again when the parent confronted him before fleeing. If you get an email from the town of Ajax, double check it's actually from them. Scammers are posing as the municipality, sending out emails phishing for your personal information with links they want you to click. If you're not sure who the email is from, you can always call the town to double check. WestJet is being ordered to scrap its 300-pound weight limit on mobility aids by next July. The Canadian Transportation Agency says the airline is imposing an undue barrier on travelers living with a disability. The ruling comes after Stephen Fletcher, a former federal minister of state for transport, was barred from flying with his custom wheelchair last year. And hundreds of classic vehicles will be on display tomorrow for the annual Cars on King Festival in Oshawa. The city's senior manager of events and culture, Catherine Richards, says there's plenty of fun for the whole family.
3: Throughout the entire event footprint is something for families and children, from face painters and balloon twisting. This year we have an antique car carousel. There's going to be a game zone in Victoria Lane.
2: You'll also be able to check out live music, food trucks, and buskers. Tough loss for the Blue Jays at the Trop. They gave up 5 runs in the bottom of the 4th after a costly misplay from outfielder Jesus Sanchez, and then they fell short, losing 7-6. The rubber match of the series is this afternoon. The Toronto Tempo were without their top 3 scorers and lost their 12th straight, 93-82, to the Washington Mystics. And Toronto FC and Charlotte FC played to a 3-all draw at BMO. It's 9:03 at CKDO. Weather is next.
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2: CKDO weather. Sunny today, mainly sunny today, a high of 25, clear tonight, a low of 12, sunshine tomorrow, a high of 26, and sunny again on Saturday with a high of 26. It's 18 right now. I'm Becca Stone. 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

Greatest hits of all time, CKDO, Yellow, and Turn to Stone. It's 10 after 9, Thursday morning. Hello there, I'm Gary Bernardi. Gordon Lightfoot on the way after Marvin and Tammy. Ain't nothing like the real thing. Part of another summer of peace, love, and music on CKDO.

0: More of the greatest hits of all time. CKDO, Gordon Lightfoot, Wreck of the Edmund Fitzgerald. It's 9:19 Thursday morning. I'm Gary Bernardi. Tomorrow, exciting, exciting stuff happening here on CKDO. We've got a freebie Friday. 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It's free stuff on Friday, hence we love calling it Freebie Friday. And our very own Terry Johnston will kick it off tomorrow morning, sometime between 5:30 and 9 on CKDO.
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4: Taunton Road, just 10 minutes east of Oshawa.
0: Clouds should be moving out of the way, calling for a mainly sunny day today with a high of 25, clear and 12 tonight, another sunny day tomorrow with a high of 26, sunshine on Saturday with a high of 26, cloudy on Sunday with a 40% chance of showers and a high of 22. 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

0: playing the greatest hits of all time, CKDO, Sly and the Family Stone. Thank you for letting me be myself again at 9:34. I'm Gary Bernardi, one of my favorite bands coming up next.
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0: 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It's 9:44. I'm Gary Bernardi. Said goodbye to not a guy who's a stranger. I mean, he's been doing radio here in Durham region for 35, 40 years now. Terry Johnston, what's coming up tomorrow on CKDO Mornings with Terry Johnston? Well, let's see. As far as the news and sports, tariffs and Jays talk. It's Friday, so they'll do their Friday food news. They'll play radio tennis with the hottest topics of the week. And then Terry's got his news that didn't make the news. And a Costco shopper that just, quote, took the whole pizza and walked out. Hate when that happens. You're out of Costco and somebody takes the whole pizza. Well, Terry will have the story. And he'll have your first shot at tickets to see Toto, Christopher Cross, and the Romantics at RBC Amphitheater on Sunday, August the 30th. That's why he's going home right now and napping, because it's going to be a busy day, a busy morning tomorrow. CKDO Mornings with Terry Johnston. You can nap too.
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4: Still waiting for the sun to break through the clouds right here at the Oshawa Executive Airport, but if it's sunny where you are, then you've started off sunny. It's supposed to be a mainly sunny day, so you got an early start on it. Well done. Today's high 25. UV index is also high today. Clear tonight, down to 12. Another sunny day tomorrow with a high of 26 for the weekend. Sunny on Saturday with a high of 26. Clouding over on Sunday with a 40% chance we'll get some showers and a high of 22. Right now, it's 18. Sade and Smooth Operator.

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1: Good morning. It's 10 o'clock. I'm Becca Stone with CKDO News. Mainly sunny today, a high of 25. It's 18 right now. Here's what's making news this hour. Canada-U.S. Trade Minister Dominic LeBlanc is heading back to Washington this afternoon to meet with the U.S. Trade Representative again as work continues to finalize a deal to avert a new round of tariffs. LeBlanc was in Ottawa yesterday to brief Mark Carney on the status of talks. LeBlanc and Carney met with the premiers virtually yesterday to update them. A tragic end to the search for a missing pilot who left from the Oshawa Airport and never returned. His body and his plane were found in Wolf Lake in the Kawarthas on Tuesday. Police started searching the lake after discovering debris in the area. The Transportation Safety Board is now investigating. Investigators are looking for a man after a child was sexually assaulted in a downtown Toronto park. The six-year-old was playing near Bremner and Lower Simcoe on Tuesday afternoon when a man walked up to them and sexually assaulted them. It happened again when the parent confronted the man and he took off. The town of Ajax is sounding the alarm about scam emails making the rounds. They say the fraudsters are trying to impersonate the town. If you get an email and you're not sure who it's from, double-check the email address and call the town to verify it's them before you click any links or give out personal information. Canadian parents are having a hard time saving for their kids' post-secondary education. Recent research commissioned by the Canadian Scholarship Trust Foundation shows education remains a priority for Canadian parents, but barriers like the cost of living is preventing them from saving the way they want. 51% feel anxious about their financial picture. And Cars on King returns to downtown Oshawa tomorrow. Catherine Richards, Oshawa Senior Manager of Events and Culture, says you'll find great music and hundreds of rides.
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1: It's a family-friendly event that runs until 9 p.m. Blue Jays can still get a series win today when they send Shane Bieber to the mound for Game 3 against the Rays. The club split the first two games. Canada's Brooke Henderson headlines the field at the CPKC Women's Open in Edmonton. Week 12 of the CFL season kicks off tonight in Montreal. The 8-1 Alouettes take on the 0-9 Ottawa Redblacks. The Argos host Hamilton Saturday night. It's 10:02 at CKDO. Weather is next.
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1: CKDO weather, mainly sunny today, a high of 25. Tonight clear, a low of 12. Sunny tomorrow, a high of 26. And the same thing on Saturday. It's 20 right now, feeling more like 24. I'm Becca Stone. 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

Greatest hits of all time, CKDO, Rare Earth, and Born to Wander. It's 10 after 10. I'm Gary Bernardi. We are about 2.5 minutes away from another edition of Today in Rock and Roll History. Daryl McLean, as usual, will let us know what song topped the charts. This time round, he's picking August the 20th, which is appropriate, seeing as today is August the 20th, the year 1978. That's after B.J. 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
2: Today in Rock and Roll History, it's August 20th, 1960, and Connie Francis makes her acting debut in Where the Boys Are as shooting starts in Fort Lauderdale, Florida. It's August 20th, 1966, and the Beatles, touring America for the last time, are forced to cancel and reschedule their performance in Cincinnati's open-air stadium, Crosley Field. Heavy rain and no cover provided made electrocution a virtual certainty if the Beatles had attempted to perform. It's August 20th, 1973, and the Rolling Stones release their ballad, Angie. It's one of their few ballads to make it all the way to number one. It's August 20th, 1996, and Carlos Santana receives a star on the Hollywood Walk of Fame.
3: Got a black magic woman.
2: Finally, it's August 20th, 1978, and Frankie Valli's at the top of the charts with a song that was written and produced by Barry Gibb of the Bee Gees, specifically for the movie of the same name, Grease. I'm Daryl McClain, and that's Today in Rock and Roll History.

0: Greatest hits of all time, CKDO. Greece is the word, and Greece is the number one song on the Canadian charts this day, 1978, Daryl McLean. And today in rock and roll history before that, it's 1018. I'm Gary Bernardi. A very, very special day in not necessarily rock and roll history, but I would say, you know, history in general. 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Just say it.
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0: Cloudy to start, but sun shining through and a high reaching 25. A clear night tonight down to 12. Another sunny day tomorrow with a high of 26. For the weekend, sunshine Saturday, high of 26. Cloudy on Sunday with a 40% chance of showers. Sunday's high 22. It's 20, feeling like 24. Lip Sync and Funky Town.

0: Greatest hits of all time, CKDO, let the good times roll the cars at 10:33. I'm Gary Bernardi, a band that is so good, so well respected, they named themselves twice. I know that's a bit of an ego, but hey, they put out great tunes.
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0: And it was interesting because we play Armageddon, and I consider myself pretty up on music and stuff. They start the song the way they end it. And I'm going, why are they starting the way they end it? And my twin sister is a big Prism fan, says, well, that's how the song starts. Didn't know. That's the album version. Starts with the end, does the middle, and then goes back to the end again. Great concert, by the way, if you ever get a chance to see Prism do it. And get a chance to see Saga do it as well. It's 10:46. I'm Gary Bernardi, and I want to tell you about another interesting Guinness Book of World Record. A woman from the United Arab Emirates has set a new world record for writing 150 different words. That's pretty normal. On one single sticky note, 150 words. On a sticky note, a standard size sticky note. Pushma Jyothi Ravi Kumar, 29 years old, said she's always wanted to get into the Guinness Book of World Records. She decided to get creative, and boom, she did it. And they had to be legible. That's pretty impressive. I'll take that challenge and see how many actual words I could do. So 150 words is the new record, and like I said, it has to be legible. She chose simple short words, mostly three letters, to make sure most of the space. I think maybe 10, and whether they're readable or not, that's another story.
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0: Mix of sun and cloud today, high of 25, clear down to 12 tonight, sunny tomorrow with a high of 26. Mix of sun and cloud, a slight chance of showers Saturday and a high of 25. It's 20, feeling like 24. Mungo Jerry in the summertime.

Greatest hits of all time, CKDO, Prism, and Armageddon. It's 1046. I'm Gary Bernardi. My twin sister and I went to see Prism along with Sega at Casino Rama a couple of weekends ago.

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2: Good morning. It's 11 o'clock. I'm Becca Stone with CKDO News. Mainly sunny today, a high of 25. It's 20 right now, feeling more like 24. Here's what's making news this hour. Canada U.S. Trade Minister Dominic LeBlanc is heading back to Washington this afternoon to meet with the U.S. Trade Representative again as work continues to finalize a deal to avert a new round of tariffs. LeBlanc was in Ottawa yesterday to brief Mark Carney on the status of talks. Carney and LeBlanc met with the premiers virtually yesterday to update them. The missing pilot who disappeared after flying out of the Oshawa Airport Friday has been found dead. The 73-year-old's plane and body were found Tuesday in Wolf Lake in the Kawartha Lakes area. The Transportation Safety Board has been called in to investigate, and police are working on a plan to extract the plane. Police are searching for a man after a child at a downtown Toronto park was sexually assaulted twice. Happened Tuesday afternoon near Bremner and Lower Simcoe. The man walked up to the child as they were playing, sexually assaulted the six-year-old, and then did it again when the parent confronted him before fleeing. Scugog Island is struggling with well water issues, and people are worried about a local resort's request to draw even more water from the wells. The township says they can't do anything about the application because it's under provincial jurisdiction. Scugog is promising to voice people's concerns directly to the government, and they're encouraging you to also tell them yourself. If you get an email from the town of Ajax, double check it's actually from them. Scammers are posing as the town, sending out emails, phishing for your personal information and with links they want you to click. If you're not sure who it's from, you can always call the town to double check. And hundreds of classic vehicles will be on display tomorrow for the annual Cars on King Festival in Oshawa. The city's senior manager of events and culture, Catherine Richard, says there's plenty of fun for the whole family.
3: Throughout the entire event footprint is something for families and children, from face painters and balloon twisting. This year we have an antique car carousel. There's going to be a game zone in Victoria Lane.
2: You'll also be able to check out live music, food trucks, and buskers. The Blue Jays can still get a series win today when they send Shane Bieber to the mound for Game 3 against the Rays. The Cubs split the first two games. Canada's Brooke Henderson headlines the field at the CPKC Women's Open in Edmonton. And Week 12 of the CFL season kicks off tonight in Montreal. The 8-1 Alouettes take on the 0-9 Ottawa Redblacks. The Argos host Hamilton Saturday night. It's 11:03 at CKDO. 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
2: CKDO weather. Mainly sunny today, a high of 25. Clear tonight, a low of 12. Sunny tomorrow, a high of 26. And the same thing on Saturday. It's 21 right now, feeling more like 24. I'm Becca Stone. 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

Grace hits of all time, CKDO Ambrosia, and you're the only woman. It's 11:13. I'm Gary Bernardi. Chuck Berry? Yeah, Chuck Berry. Johnny B. Goode on CKDO.

0: Greatest hits of all time, CKDO, the Cooper Brothers, and The Dream Never Dies. It's 20 after 11 on your Thursday morning. I'm Gary Bernardi, CKDO, welcoming not one, not two, but three fantastic rock and roll slash pop acts at the RBC Amphitheater. Toto, Christopher Cross, and The Romantics all getting together and play the RBC Amphitheater on Sunday, August 30th. And all day tomorrow, your shot at free tickets to that very show. Yes, we're pretty jacked about it as well. Terry Johnston will kick it off tomorrow morning. It's another Freebie Friday on CKDO.
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6: Of sun and cloud for today should reach a high of 25. A little bit of humidity might make it feel more like 27 or so. Clear tonight down to 12. A sunny day tomorrow with a high of 26 for the weekend. A mix of sun and cloud Saturday. 30% chance of showers and 25. Better chance of rain. In fact, 70% chance of showers on Sunday with a high of 20. 20 now, although it feels like 24. Elton John and Kiki D, and Don't Go Breaking My Heart.

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0: It's another summer of peace, love, and music on CKDO. Cornelius Brothers, Sister Rose, and Treat Her Like a Lady. And we also heard from Procol Harum and Conquistador. It's 11:34. I'm Gary Bernardi. Middle of the day. Time for some dreaming. Absolutely. Gary Wright will dream, will weave some stuff for us to dream next.
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0: of the greatest hits of all time, CKDO, Linda Ronstadt, her version of It Doesn't Matter Anymore at 11:44. I'm Gary Bernardi. Olivia Flanagan has what's happening in Durham in just a moment. Lots of stuff happening in Durham. Lots of stuff happening right here on CKDO. We got a superstar weekend lined up for you. John Fogerty playing Great Canadian Resort Toronto tomorrow night. And then he's up in Casinorama on Saturday. So let's get you in the John Fogerty slash CCR mood, because I know he's going to be playing a lot of Creedence Clearwater Revival stuff, and there's a lot of stuff to play from. I mean, that band was only together for about 4 years, but they put out 7 studio albums, 5 live records, 41 compilation albums, and 29 singles. That's pretty busy. And we'll be playing the best of Creedence Clearwater Revival, and we'll play John Fogerty John Fogerty tune or two. Yeah, that's a mouthful right there. Anyway, all weekend long, it's a superstar weekend celebrating Creedence Clearwater Revival. Starts tomorrow afternoon, 4 o'clock on CKDO.
1: 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I'm Olivia Flanagan. 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
3: Mix of sun and cloud today, high of 25, clear tonight down to 12, a sunny day tomorrow with a high of 26. Perfect day for the Cars on King in downtown Oshawa. Mix of sun and cloud Saturday, 30% chance of showers and a high of 25. It's 21, feeling like 24. Bon Jovi, living on a prayer.

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2: Good afternoon. It's 12 o'clock. I'm John Cook with CKDO News. A mix of sun and cloud this afternoon, a high of 25. Right now it's 21. Here's what's making news this hour. Canada's trade negotiators are back at the bargaining table this afternoon. Trade Minister Dominic LeBlanc has been in Washington since August 10th as work continues to get a deal done to avoid another round of U.S. tariffs. Some reports say this deal could involve lower tariffs on Canadian steel and aluminum, along with 25% duties. Investigators are looking for a man after a child was sexually assaulted at a downtown Toronto park. The six-year-old was playing near Bremner and Lower Simcoe on Tuesday afternoon when a man walked up to them and assaulted them. It happened again when the parent confronted the man and he took off. Students will soon be back in the classroom, but teachers and education workers across Ontario will still be looking for a new contract. No substantive bargaining talks have begun yet, with the contract set to expire at the end of the month. So far, the government and unions are arguing over what issues should be bargained centrally and which should be local. The feds are putting up $188 million to build 502 rental homes in Oshawa. The plan is to put them in a neighborhood behind the Tribute Community Center on Bruce Street. This investment is part of a low-interest loan program. The City of Oshawa and Region of Durham also putting up nearly $8 million combined to support the project. The township of Scugog is pledging to voice people's concerns about well water issues on Scugog Island to the province. It's out of the township's jurisdiction, but they say they're aware a local resort has submitted a permit requesting to use a substantial amount of water each day. They're encouraging you to also tell the province what you think directly. And Cars on King returns to downtown Oshawa tomorrow. Catherine Richards, Oshawa's senior manager of events and culture, says you'll find great music and hundreds of rides.
3: 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The stage is going to be hopping with R&B, soul, rock, and closing out the night is a Rolling Stones tribute band, The Blushing Brides.
2: It is a family-friendly event that runs until 9 p.m. The Jays could still get a series win today as they send Shane Bieber to the mound for Game 3 against the Rays. The Cubs split the first two games. Canada's Brooke Henderson headlines the field at the CPKC Women's Open in Edmonton. And Week 12 of the CFL season kicks off tonight in Montreal. The 8-1 Alouettes take on the 0-9 Red Blacks. It is 12:02 at CKDO. Weather is next.
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2: A mix of sun and cloud this afternoon, a high of 25. Clear this evening with some fog in the overnight hours, a low of 12. Sunny tomorrow, a high at 26. And then a mix of sun and cloud with a small chance of rain on Saturday, a high of 25. Right now it's 21 at CKDO. 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

0: Greatest hits of all time, CKDO, Bowie and Starman at 12:18 Thursday afternoon. I'm Gary Bernardi. My wife and I sitting on the couch going, what to watch? And then, well, it's Wednesday. The latest episode from Ted Lasso came out, so we watched that, enjoyed that, and then we go, well, now what? Well, we flipped around and we found a really cool documentary. Now, I don't have any kids of my own, but Anna's got four boys, and the Wiggles were huge when it came to children's songs and whatnot. I know of them, and I asked Anna, "You want to watch this documentary about the Wiggles? It's called Hot Potato: The Story of the Wiggles." What a great watch! Really compelling story, even if you're not, don't know who the Wiggles are. I actually thought they were, when I heard the name, I knew they were a kids thing, but I kind of thought they were like Teletubbies. They were characters more so than actual people, you know, singing children's songs like Sharon, Lois, and Bram, that sort of thing. Anyway, it's a really wonderful watch. Great story, lots of twists and turns, a lot of great behind the scenes stuff, which is right up my alley. So if you are looking for an interesting documentary, I think it's on Prime, the streaming service Prime Plus or something like that. Anyway, look for Hot Potato, The Story of the Wiggles.
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0: Of sun and cloud today, should get up to a high of 25. Clear tonight, down to 12. A sunny day tomorrow with a high of 26. Mix of sun and cloud on Saturday, 30% chance of showers and a high of 25. It's 21, feeling like 25. The Bee Gees and Night Fever.

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Hey, we're up for the ride if you are. Playing the greatest hits of all time. 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
0: And you'll be happy. 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CKDO.

0: greatest hits of all time, CKDO, Gordon Lightfoot, and Sundown. It's 1244. I'm Gary Bernardi on the CKDO Facebook fan page and Instagram and phone and email. Was looking to find out about your favorite stuff about listening to the radio. It was on this day back in 1920, the first commercial radio station in the U.S., started broadcasting. I also wanted to know if you could be a radio DJ. What shift would you do? Want to do mornings, middays, afternoons, evenings, or overnights? Annette says, give me the morning show, baby. Let's get your day started. With that kind of energy, Annette, you'd be perfect. Damien says, I love radio. It's free, it's interactive and personal. Plus, it's awesome when you get a DJ to play your request. I love hearing my name on the radio. Well, Damien Timmons, that's awesome, Damien Timmons. We hope to hear more from you, Damien Timmons. Tina says listening to the radio is a variety of music, getting up and dancing to her favorites while doing housework and being silly at work. Love that. She would do evenings. It's the time to relax and enjoy. Bobby says the first radio station she recalls listening to was CKDO. Her mom listened to it every day, loved the music. In fact, she won some Stones tickets back in 2019. Well done, Bobby. Robbie says hearing all the radio announcers. Susan says she loves the music. And she says she would only be a DJ if she could broadcast to her family and others who knew her well because they could handle her brand of weirdness. Susan, you weird? Never. Brenda says she loves the music, news updates, and crazy DJs that keep her entertained. She'd be an evening DJ not getting up early for nobody. I'm with you, Brenda. Oh, when I have to fill in for Terry's not fun. Cindy says it's all about the great music. Of course, has to be presented by a great DJ. She would probably do middays. Cindy, I'm going away on holidays next week. Maybe you can fill in. Glenn says nights. I think they have a better choice of playlist, and he might be able to add his own favorites. Love them. Keep them coming. CKDO Facebook fan page and Instagram, your favorite part of listening to the radio. And if you were one of the DJs, what shift would you want? Mornings, middays, afternoons, evenings, or overnights. You can also give me a call, 905-723-1580, or you can email Gary@CKDO.ca.
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1: 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And the Romantics. 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
7: Mix of sun and cloud, a high of 25 today, clear and 12 tonight, sunny and 26 tomorrow. Saturday, mix of sun and cloud, a 30% chance of showers and a high of 25. 22, feeling like 26 with Peaches and Herb.

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2: Good afternoon. It's 1 o'clock. I'm John Cook with CKDO News for Ontario Philharmonic. A mix of sun and cloud this afternoon, a high of 25. Right now it's 21. Here's what's making news this hour. The federal government's minister in charge of U.S. trade is back in Washington today. He's sitting down with America's trade representative to work on finalizing a major deal. And there are a few details so far, but multiple reports say Washington is set to lower their tariffs on steel and aluminum. York police think there could be other victims of a private soccer coach who's facing a sex assault charge. Officers say the coach was giving one-on-one lessons with someone underage earlier this month in Vaughan. According to investigators, the victim was assaulted during a lesson. The coach, who lives in Toronto, was arrested this week. Contract talks between the provincial government and Ontario teachers are stalling. Those teachers will see their current deal expire at the end of this month, but negotiations have barely gotten underway as the two sides spar over which issues should be taken care of locally and which should be handled centrally. That issue has been referred to the Ontario Labour Relations Board, effectively putting the talks in limbo. Moderna shares are surging after the company says an experimental mRNA cancer treatment passed a key test. The pharmaceutical and biotechnology giant announced the initial results of an experimental treatment. They say that would be the first of its kind if approved by U.S. regulators. The feds are putting up some cash to build rental homes on a vacant lot in downtown Oshawa. Just over 500 units are slated to go up on a plot of land that's behind the Tribute Community Center. Officials say the $188 million from Ottawa is a low-interest loan. Phase one of the plan includes a 10-story and 23-story tower. And Scugog Island is struggling with well water issues, and people are worried about a local resort's request to draw even more water from those wells. The township says they can't do anything about the application since that's under provincial jurisdiction. However, Scugog is promising to voice concerns directly to the government. They're also encouraging you to tell the province yourself. The Jays could still get a series win today as they send Shane Bieber to the mound for Game 3 against the Rays. Those two teams split their first two games. Canada's Brooke Henderson headlines the field at the CPKC Women's Open in Edmonton. And Week 12 of the CFL season kicks off tonight in Montreal. The 8-1 Alouettes take on the 0-9 Ottawa Redblacks. The Argos will host Hamilton on Saturday. It's 102 at CKDO. Weather is next.
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2: A mix of sun and cloud this afternoon, a high of 25, clear this evening, an overnight low of 12, sunny tomorrow, high at 26, and then a mix of sun and cloud with a small chance of rain on Saturday, a high of 25. Right now, it's 23 at CKDO. 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

Greatest hits of all time. CKDO breaking on through the other side with the Doors. Fleetwood Mac 2 out of the 1 o'clock news. And Rhiannon, it's 10 after 1. I'm Gary Bernardi. Staples Singers, I'll take you there on CKDO.

0: It's another summer of peace, love, and music on CKDO. Kim Mitchell and Patio Lanterns. It's 118. I'm Gary Bernardi. I was listening to that song and the lyrics, you know, he was stuck on joy. That was her name. And I got to thinking, I don't know if I ever have met a person named Joy. I really don't. Have you? Is your name Joy? That'd be an awesome name to have because it's a pretty happy name, right? Doesn't get much better than Joy, right? What else? Well, doesn't get much better than free tickets. We love doing that here on CKDO. Tomorrow's a freebie Friday. Toto, Christopher Cross, and the Romantics playing at RBC Amphitheater on Sunday, August the 3rd. 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
0: Mix of sun and cloud for the rest of the day, 25 the high, clear down to 12 tonight, a sunny day tomorrow, high of 26, sun cloud mix Saturday, slight chance of showers and a high of 25. It's 23, feeling like 27 with bad fingers.

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0: Playing the greatest hits of all time, CKDO, April Wine, and You Could Have Been a Lady at 146. I'm Gary Bernardi. Up after 2 o'clock, that guy over there, Chris Carzon King.
1: How's it going, Gary?
0: You should have put that on your resume.
1: I should have.
0: Yeah.
1: I should have.
0: You should.
1: I can.
0: You still
1: can.
0: You can still update.
1: I still can.
0: You had a little break. You're back.
1: Yep.
0: Rested for this little Carzon King.
1: Carzon King.
0: Tomorrow night.
1: I got to tell you, I was telling TJ this morning. I think it's probably, like, because there's always been a great family angle to Carzon King, you know, but like this year they've embraced the bully. Like, it's crazy.
0: Yeah.
1: They got like a backyard alley games area. They got carousels. They got all kinds of kids. Great family stuff.
0: I was sitting in on the planning meeting sort of ish earlier today.
1: Right.
0: I think, did I hear zipline?
1: Yeah, they're doing a zipline.
0: A zipline.
1: It's at the Canadian Automotive Museum. And yeah, a zipline. So you can see Oshawa from 50 feet up.
0: That's really cool.
1: It's crazy.
0: You gonna go?
1: Well,
0: you gonna do it?
1: Absolutely. If I can find a time, you betcha.
0: That'd be awesome.
1: You know what? I think it's really lining up. These Carzon Kings are always an absolute blast. Mm-hmm. This one is, I mean, the Blushing Brides are playing, for goodness sakes.
0: I know.
1: I mean, come get your stones on, man.
0: I know.
1: It's going to be incredible.
0: And it just occurred to me that I think I might have an idea for you.
1: Okay.
0: Just picture this.
1: Okay.
0: Chris Coppin.
1: Right.
0: On a zip line saying, "It's 5 o'clock!
1: As I go across downtown Oshawa.
0: What do you think?
1: That's beautiful. That's got Scorsese written all over
0: it. Right?
1: That's beautiful.
0: I tell you
1: Make sure you come down and yell 5 o'clock with me, too.
0: Yeah.
1: Do it live with me. Get that Eddie. It's a Friday. Come
0: Absolutely.
1: On.
0: All right. So looking forward to that. Looking forward to what you have for

0: It's coming up after 2 o'clock. It's Chris Coppin.
1: Are you a plant whisperer? 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
0: Mix of sun and cloud today, 25 the high, clear down to 12 tonight, another nice day tomorrow, sunshine and 26, mix of sun and cloud Saturday, 30% chance of showers and a high of 25. It's 22, feeling like 26, the Steve Miller Band.

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1: Good afternoon. It's 2 o'clock. I'm John Cook with CKDO News for the Furious Bongos at Biltmore Theater in Oshawa. We're looking at a mix of sun and cloud this afternoon, a high of 25. Right now, it's 22. Here's what's making news this hour. Canada's trade negotiators are back at the bargaining table south of the border this afternoon. Trade Minister Dominic LeBlanc has been in Washington since middle of this month, as work continues to get a deal done to avoid another round of tariffs. Some reports say the impending deal could involve lower tariffs on Canadian steel and aluminum. A private soccer coach is facing sex assault charges after an incident in Vaughan. On Monday, the young victim was receiving one-on-one lessons from the coach. During that lesson, the victim was assaulted. Police are concerned there could be other victims. Students will soon be back in the classroom, but teachers and education workers across Ontario will still be looking for a new contract. No major bargaining talks have begun yet, with those contracts set to expire at the end of the month. So far, the government and unions have been sparring over what issues should be bargained centrally and which should be local. Moderna shares are surging after the company said an experimental mRNA cancer treatment passed a key test. The pharmaceutical and biotech giant announced the initial results of an experimental treatment. They say it would be a first of its kind if approved by American regulators. The feds are putting $188 million toward building just over 500 rental homes in Oshawa. The plan is to put them in a vacant lot that's right behind the Tribute Community Center on Bruce Street. This investment is part of a low-interest loan program. The City of Oshawa and Region of Durham are also putting up close to $8 million combined. And the Township of Scugog is pledging to voice people's concerns about well water issues on Scugog Island to the province. They say it's out of the Township's jurisdiction, but they are aware that a local resort has submitted a permit requesting to use a substantial amount of water each day. They're encouraging you to tell the province what you think directly. The Jays are looking for a series win this afternoon against the AL East leading Rays. Right now, it is 1-0 Blue Jays at the top of the fourth. The CPKC Women's Open is underway in Edmonton. The defending champ and Canadian Brooke Henderson in that field. And it's week 12 of the CFL season. The Alouettes host the Red Blacks. The Argos will welcome Hamilton on Saturday. It's 2:02 at CKDO. Weather is next.
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1: A mix of sun and cloud today, a high of 25, clear this evening with some fog in the overnight hours, a low of 12, sunny tomorrow, a high of 26, and then a small chance of rain on Saturday, a high of 25. 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

the greatest hits of all time. CKDO, I love some James Taylor in my ear. And there's Fire and Rain. Hello. How are you?

But right now, focus is Thursday. Radio Day. How about that? First broadcast back in the day. I assume we'll be festooned. We'll see how it goes. I'll get you the Conundrum coming up after Street Heart Hollywood. Greatest hits of all time, CKDO. Hollywood.

0: playing the greatest hits of all time. CKDO and ELO and Sweet Talkin' Woman from the album Out of the Blue, which you need to go rush and listen to right now because that will change your afternoon. Hey, it's Coppin. How you doing? Good to see you. Good to hear you. Good to hang out with you. Coppinundrum today. Are you ready? I know it's been a couple of days. Didn't give any alternative ones to Gary this time while I ducked out of town for a few days. Okay, so here's today's Coppinundrum. Already up on the CKDO Facebook page. 72% of Canadians have had this happen to them in public. I'm going to struggle with that all day long, you watch. I'm just going to botch this Coppinundrum top to bottom. 72% of Canadians have had this happen to them in public. That's the Coppinundrum. It's up on the CKDO Facebook page. 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
0: Geez, I just opened my email and Ontario's winter forecast got issued today. Hold on. Not quite ready yet. Today it's a mix of sun and cloud. No trace of the winter anywhere. Let's not talk about it yet. Clear skies overnight with a low of 12. It's sunny tomorrow. That's a Carzon King forecast right there. High at 26, a humidex of 28. We've weather lucky every year. Come on down and join us tomorrow. Saturday, sun and cloud, rain at some point, 25. Showers on Sunday, 20. Right now, 22.

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0: See, Katie on Epic from The Temptations, and Papa was a Rolling Stone. And if your Papa was a Rolling Stone, I hope he gets a 7-minute song for him as well. Jackie DeShannon has a message next.
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0: is Pagliaro and the hell I got. Don't Google it. Don't do it. Do not do it. Hey, it's Coppin. How you doing? Are we ready for a Carson King tomorrow? There's the question of the day. I think we're heading in that direction. And hopefully by the time we get at it tomorrow, we will in fact be full on fuego Carson King. I hope you can come down and see us for a couple of reasons. Number one, I need people to come down and yell 5 o'clock with me. That's awesome. Come and do that with me. Also, just hang out and bring your family. There's so much going on at Carson King. It's just incredible. Not to mention all the kids stuff like face painting. And the inflatables. There's a zip line this year. There's this whole alley that they have full of backyard games. It's just the coolest thing. Not to mention the fact that the Blushing Brides are playing down there tomorrow night. Come on! We're going to get our Rolling Stones on tomorrow. One of the great Stones cover bands for a long time. I remember seeing them up north, for goodness sakes. That's all part of Carson King. If you're not there, well, you're not cool.
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0: Sun cloud here this afternoon with a clear sky overnight with a low 12. It's sunny tomorrow. High in 26 and humidex in 28 for Carson King. Saturday, some rain, but mostly sun and cloud. High at 20.

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2: Good afternoon. It's 3 o'clock. I'm John Cook with CKDO News. We're looking at a mix of sun and cloud this afternoon, a high of 25. Right now it's 22. Taking a look at traffic, here's Maytel.
3: 401 eastbound heading into Durham. You've got a delay through Ajax between Westney and Salem. The westbound side slow through the 412. Northbound Don Valley Parkway, it's a busy one from Bloor. I'm Maytel Sperling. More traffic in minutes on CKDO.
2: Here's what's making news this hour. The federal government's minister in charge of U.S. trade is back in Washington today. He's sitting down with America's trade representative to work on finalizing a major deal. There are few details so far, but multiple reports say Washington is set to lower their tariffs on steel and aluminum. New York police think there could be other victims of a private soccer coach facing a sex assault charge. Officers say that coach was giving one-on-one lessons with someone underage earlier this month in Vaughan. According to investigators, the victim was assaulted during a lesson. The coach, who lives in Toronto, was arrested on Tuesday. And the province is taking action after finding out a man who pled guilty to assaulting children was working at a summer camp in Kawartha Lakes. Earlier this year, the man, a Durham police officer, pled guilty to two charges. He's since stepped down from the camp. The province calls that unacceptable. They say they will make it mandatory for camps to require criminal background checks. Contract talks between the provincial government and Ontario teachers are stalling. Those teachers will see their current deal expire at the end of this month, but negotiations have barely gotten underway as the two sides spar over which issues should be taken care of locally. The issue has been referred to the Labor Relations Board, effectively putting the talks in limbo. And the feds are putting up some cash to build rental homes on a vacant lot in downtown Oshawa. Just over 500 units are slated to go up on a plot of land behind the Tribute Community Center. Officials say the $188 million from Ottawa is a low-interest loan. Phase one of the plan includes a 10-story and 23-story tower. And Scugog Island is struggling with well water issues, and people are worried about a local resort's request to draw even more water from those wells. The township says they can't do anything about the application since it's under provincial jurisdiction. However, Scugog is promising to voice concerns directly to the government, and they're encouraging you to tell them yourself. The Jays could still get a series win today as they play Game 3 with the Rays. Right now, it is the top of the seventh. It is 3-1 Blue Jays. Canada's Brooke Henderson headlines the field at the CPKC Women's Open in Edmonton. And Week 12 of the CFL season kicks off tonight in Montreal. The 8-1 Alouettes take on the 0-9 Red Blacks. The Argos host Hamilton on Saturday night. It's 3:02 at CKDO. Weather is next.
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2: A mix of sun and cloud today, a high of 25, clear this evening, an overnight low of 12, sunny tomorrow, high at 26, and then a small chance of rain on Saturday with a high of 25. Right now it's 23 at CKDO. I'm John Cook. 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

0: in America. Playing the greatest hits of all time, CKDO, George Benson and this masquerade. CKDO traffic brought to you in part by the region of Durham. Durham region residents, regional line painting trucks are on the roads. Remember to keep a safe distance and avoid crossing freshly painted lines. Learn more at durham.ca/line painting.
1: Just volume along the 401 both directions into Durham. Eastbound delay through Ajax. The westbound side heavy through the 412. Northbound Don Valley Parkway. That is a slow drive from Bloor heading up towards the 401. 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I'm Maytel Sperling. More traffic in minutes on CKDO.
0: Thank you very much, Maytel. So you're sitting there, you're starving, right? Suddenly a commercial for pizza comes on the TV. And then they do that money shot, you know, where the cheese stretches out. You're like, oh, yeah. Never quite lives up to that. Perhaps it does sometimes. But that is such a blatant manipulation of you and me and my heart and my love of food. But it's not the only one. It happens all the time. It's funny when you look at them, right? But for instance, the hair flip and the shampoo commercials, right? Pure strategy right there. How about the car cruising down a winding road in those car ads, right? It's like, oh, look at that. It looks so beautiful. The close-up of the condensation in an ice-cold bottle of pop, right? That's another manipulation like that. The cold beer coming out of a cooler of ice. You see that and you're like, I'm in. How about a sizzling burger on the grill? These are all deliberate advertising manipulations that carry on, including something like the shirt drying in the breeze. Right, just flapping in the wind, making you want to get some light detergent. But this is what goes on. And now I want all of those things.
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0: CKDO, Durham weather. Big sun and cloud here this afternoon. It'll clear sky overnight with a low of 12. Fog develops overnight. The sun first thing moves that pretty quick out of here. 26 with Humidex and 28 on Friday for Cars on King. Saturday, some sun and cloud, also chance showers later in the day. 25. Sunday, rain 20.

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1: 401 eastbound heading into Durham. You've got a delay from Brock Road over to Salem in through Whippy Oshawa. So far, not too bad at all. The westbound side, that looks slow. Briefly through the 412, pretty typical. Heading on to the northbound Don Valley Parkway, it's a heavy one from Bloor. CKDO traffic is brought to you in part by Bond Street Event Center in Oshawa. Wrap up Cars on King with a free community concert Friday night at Bond Street's 222 featuring the Rockabilly's Stylings of Itchy Bonds plus Jackson and the Phantom Rebels. Info at bondst.ca. I'm Atal Sperling. More traffic in minutes on CKDO.
2: And I'm John Cook in the CKDO newsroom. Here's what's making news this hour. The province is not happy after a Durham police officer convicted of assaulting kids was hired at a summer camp. Trade talks continue south of the border. And the Jays are closing out their series in Tampa right now. It is 5-1 Blue Jays. These stories and more coming up at 4 o'clock. 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
0: So I'd like to introduce you to the studios here at the airport in Reacher, Ontario, because yes. Everything's about Reacher the last couple days.
2: I know, hasn't it been?
0: It's just like this thing descends upon Oshawa and everyone goes very giddy, which is fantastic.
2: It is very cool, though.
0: I love it.
2: Yeah, you gotta love it.
0: I watched the show.
2: So have a lot of people. I think it's number one in Canada right now.
0: I'm looking forward to it. So apparently they're mostly filming next year's.
2: Yes.
0: So we'll see the Oshawa, but you know what I love most is because the hotel they're doing it, like everyone's got a story about that hotel.
2: Oh, I know they do.
0: It's such a typical small town Ontario outside the city limits hotel.
2: You know? You're going to have to wait to see it because I've heard the same thing. Season 4 is just coming out right now, and I've heard this is season episodes. 5.
0: Yeah, exactly. So, but I love that everyone's going down there getting pictures taken.
2: Oh, it's great, isn't it?
0: And good on this Alan guy who's the lead actor. He's coming out. He sent a pizza out the other day.
2: Man of the people. Love seeing that.
0: Love it. Good for him. I think we should invite him to Cars on King tomorrow.
2: Ooh, maybe.
0: Come on, Risha. Come on down.
2: Yes.
0: Come on, hang out with us. I love it.
2: Bring one of the cars from the show. Ooh, they got some nice cars right in that show, I'll tell you.
0: Right there. Conundrum today. 72% of Canadians have had this happen to them in public.
2: Okay.
0: That's the conundrum, and it's up on the CKDO Facebook page. Or give me a call at 905-723-1580.
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0: 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That is Stevie Wonder and Superstition. 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
1: 401 eastbound into Durham, heavy from Brock Road over to Salem. Not bad at all through Whitby and Oshawa. The 401 westbound slow between Brock Street and Salem. Northbound Don Valley Parkway, heavy from Bloor. 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I'm Maytel Sperling. More traffic in minutes on CKDO.
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4: Sunny cloud this afternoon, clear overnight with low near 12. It's sunny tomorrow for cars on King with high in 26 and a humid X 28. Sunny cloud Saturday, rain on Sunday. Right now, 22 feels like 26.

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1: Good afternoon. It's 4 o'clock. I'm John Cook with CKDO News. A clear evening in store, an overnight low of 11. Right now it's 23. Taking a look at traffic, here's Maytel.
2: 401 eastbound into Durham, a busy drive from Brock Road over to Salem. The westbound side looks heavy just through the 412. Northbound Don Valley Parkway, it's heavy from Bloor, south 404, just a minor drag over the 401. I'm Maytel Sperling, more traffic in minutes on CKDO.
1: Here's what's making news this hour. Canada's trade negotiators are back at the bargaining table today. Trade Minister Dominic LeBlanc has been in Washington since August 10th as work continues to get a deal done to avoid another round of U.S. tariffs. Some reports say this deal could involve lower tariffs on Canadian steel and aluminum, along with a 25% duties. Well, the province is calling the employment of a known criminal at a children's camp in Kawartha Lakes unacceptable. This summer, the camp hired a Durham police officer who had pled guilty to two charges of assaulting children. He has since stepped down. The province says they'll be taking actions necessary to make it mandatory for summer camps to require criminal background checks. A private soccer coach is facing sex assault charges after an incident in Vaughan. On Monday, a young victim was receiving one-on-one lessons from that coach. During a lesson, the victim was sexually assaulted. Police are worried there could be other victims. Students will soon be back in the classroom, but teachers and education workers across Ontario will still be looking for a new contract. No substantive bargaining talks have begun yet, with the contract set to expire by the end of the month. So far, the government and unions are arguing over what issues should be bargained centrally and which should be handled locally. Moderna shares are surging after the company said an experimental mRNA cancer treatment has passed a key test. The pharmaceutical and biotech giant announced initial results of an experimental treatment that officials say would be the first of its kind if approved by U.S. regulators. The feds are putting $188 million toward building 502 rental homes in Oshawa. The plan is to put them on an empty lot right behind the Tribute Community Center on Bruce Street. The investment is part of a low-interest loan program. The City of Oshawa and Region of Durham are also putting up close to $8 million combined. And the Township of Scugog is pledging to voice people's concerns about well water issues on Scugog Island to the province. It's out of the Township's jurisdiction, but they say they are aware a local resort has submitted a permit requesting to use a substantial amount of water each day. They're encouraging you to also tell the province what you think directly. The Jays got the series win this afternoon down in Tampa, took down the Rays 5-1 at Tropicana Fields. Tomorrow they'll be at Yankee Stadium. The CPKC Women's Open is underway in Edmonton, and it's week 12 of the CFL season. The Alouettes host the Red Blacks. The Argos will welcome Hamilton on Saturday. It's 4:03 at CKDO. Weather is next.
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1: Clear this evening with some fog in the overnight hours, a low of 11. Sunny tomorrow, a high at 25, and then a small chance of rain on Saturday with another high of 25. Right now it's 23 at CKDO. 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
2: Today in Rock and Roll History, it's August 20th, 1960, and Connie Francis makes her acting debut in Where the Boys Are as shooting starts in Fort Lauderdale, Florida. It's August 20th, 1966, and the Beatles, touring America for the last time, are forced to cancel and reschedule their performance in Cincinnati's open-air stadium, Crosley Field. Heavy rain and no cover provided made electrocution a virtual certainty if the Beatles had attempted to perform. It's August 20th, 1973, and the Rolling Stones release their ballad, Angie. It's one of their few ballads to make it all the way to number one. It's August 20th, 1996, and Carlos Santana receives a star on the Hollywood Walk of Fame.
3: Got a black magic woman.
2: Finally, it's August 20th, 1978, and Frankie Valli's at the top of the charts with a song that was written and produced by Barry Gibb of the Bee Gees, specifically for the movie of the same name, Grease. I'm Daryl McClain, and that's Today in Rock and Roll History.

0: 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That is Frankie Valli in Greece. Thank you, Daryl, for today in rock and roll history. CKDO traffic, here is Maytel.
1: 401 East into Durham looks slow now from Whites over to Salem into Whippy and Oshawa. It's still pretty wide open. The 401 westbound, it's slow through the 412. Don Valley Parkway northbound, that's a heavy one from Bloor. And South 404 delay from Finch down to Lawrence. 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I'm Maytel Sperling. More traffic in minutes on CKDO.
0: Thank you very much, Maytel. Now, listen, I'm not up on my marathon running or, well, running of any sort, let's be honest. But I was reading with some interest that apparently people genuinely believe they run faster when they clench their butt muscles. They really believe this. Now, the study has found that this is not true, but do we really want to get rid of this out of society? Maybe it's good to know that there's people out there trying to run faster by clenching their butts. I don't know if we have the right to do this. By the way, when asked, almost 77% of participants felt faster and recorded higher confidence, stronger stride power, and better control because they clench their butt. Then they put them in the lab and they find out that none of it mattered. But still, I'm just, every time I see a jogger now, I'm like, clenching butt.
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0: Clear skies overnight with a low of 11. Some fog develops. Sunny tomorrow, so that fog taken care of pretty quick. 25 is a high tomorrow. At least you would have 3 in there. Wow. Saturday, Sunday, cloud chance, showers 25. Rain and 20 on Sunday. Right now it's 23. Feels like 25.

0: 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That is the one, the only Elvin Bishop, and fooled around and fell in love. 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Report it only if it's not picked up by the next day. 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
1: 401 East through Durham looks slow from Whites over to Salem. Not bad at all through Whippy or Oshawa. The westbound side, there's a delay just through the 412. Don Valley Parkway northbound, that is slow from Bloor. CKDO Traffic is brought to you in part by Bond Street Event Center in Oshawa. Wrap up Cars on King with a free community concert Friday night at Bond Street's 222 featuring the rockabilly surf stylings of Itchy Bonds plus Jackson and the Phantom Rebels. Info at bondst.ca. I'm Atal Sperling. More traffic in minutes on CKDO.
2: And I'm John Cook in the CKDO newsroom. Here's what's making news this hour. A private soccer coach is facing a sexist assault charge after an investigation in Vaughan. Ontario's contract talks with teachers seem to be stalled, and the Jays got a much-needed series win today down in Tampa. These stories and more coming up at 5 o'clock. 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
0: Coppinundrum today, 72% of Canadians have had this happen to them in public. John, what do you think this could possibly be?
2: Walk into a wall.
0: There you go.
2: Yeah.
0: It's happened to me.
2: Yeah, it's happened to me too.
0: Usually like in places where I know the wall was there for a long time, you know, I just feel like a complete idiot.
2: I think the worst I ever had was when I was walking down the street and I was walking next to somebody, right? So they were kind of on the inner track. I was on the outer track next to the road.
0: Gotcha.
2: And I got whammed by a stop sign. It was right in front of me. I was talking to them. I had my head turned and then bam, my ears were ringing.
0: Feel so good about yourself.
2: Yeah.
0: Maria went with their pants split open.
2: Okay.
0: Also happened to me.
2: Oh.
0: A lot of mistaken identity guesses. Annette walked into the bathroom with toilet paper on her shoe. I don't think that's ever happened to me.
2: But yeah.
0: I mean, maybe I've just erased the memory.
2: I think cartoons made me think that would happen more often than it
0: has.
2: Yeah.
0: Thank you very much. And that stepping on rakes.
2: Mm-hmm.
0: I was terrified of rakes for a long time.
2: And quicksand.
0: Quicksand. I thought quicksand would be a much bigger issue growing up.
2: I thought it would be everywhere.
0: Right? Come on now. Got into someone else's car.
2: Oh.
0: I know somebody who did that.
2: That's embarrassing.
0: Didn't know how to get out of it.
2: Oh, that's so embarrassing.
0: Great guests so far. Keep them coming. We're going to kick them around till 5:30. Join us on the Facebook page. 72% of Canadians have had this happen to them in public. What do you think?
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0: Now some exemplary fretwork from Mr. Dave Edmonds. And I hear you knocking. On the greatest hits of all time, CKDO.

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1: 401 eastbound in the Collectors by Victoria Park. There's a stall in the right lane. It's pretty busy on the approach. Heading eastbound 401 through Durham, it's slow as well from Whites to Salem, building through Whippy and Oshawa. Westbound side, you've got to drag through the 412. Northbound Don Valley Parkway, slow from Bloor. CKDO traffic is brought to you in part by R. Havery Landscaping. 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I'm Maytel Sperling. More traffic in minutes on CKDO.
0: Thank you very much, Maytel. 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
5: Clear skies overnight with some fog developing, a low of 11. It's sunny tomorrow and a high of 25. Great Cars on King forecast. Love it. Saturday, some sun and cloud for most of the day. Rain starts late afternoon, evening, 25 the high. Rain through the day, Sunday, a high of 20. Right now, it is 23. Feels like 25.

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2: Good afternoon. It's 5 o'clock. I'm John Cook with CKDO News. Clear this evening, an overnight low of 11. Right now it's 23. Taking a look at traffic, here's Maytel.
3: 401 eastbound heading into Durham looks slow from Brock Road right through to Stevenson. The westbound side now heavy between Thixon and Salem. I should mention eastbound in the collectors just beyond Victoria Park. That stall is gone. Heading northbound Don Valley Parkway, just lots of volume. I'm Maytel Sperling. More traffic in minutes on CKDO.
2: Here's what's making news this hour. The federal government's minister in charge of U.S. trade is back in Washington today. He's sitting down with America's trade representative to work on finalizing a major deal. There's few details so far, but multiple reports say Washington is set to lower their tariffs on steel and aluminum. And the province is taking action after finding out a man who pled guilty to assaulting children was working at a summer camp in Kawartha Lakes. Earlier this year, the man, a Durham police officer, pled guilty to two charges. He's since stepped down from the camp. The province is calling it unacceptable and say they'll make it mandatory for camps to require criminal background checks. York police think there could be other victims of a private soccer coach facing a sex assault charge. Officers say the coach was giving one-on-one lessons with someone underage earlier this month in Vaughan. According to investigators, the victim was assaulted during a lesson. The coach, who lives in Toronto, was arrested on Tuesday. Contract talks between the provincial government and Ontario teachers are stalling. Those teachers will see their current deal expire at the end of this month, but negotiations have barely gotten underway as the two sides spar over which issues should be taken care of locally. And the issue has been referred to the Ontario Labour Relations Board, effectively putting the talks in limbo. And the feds are putting up some cash to build rental homes on a vacant lot in downtown Oshawa. Just over 500 units are slated to go up on a plot of land that's behind the Tribute Communities Center. Officials say the $188 million from Ottawa is a low-interest loan. Phase one of the plan includes a 10-story and 23-story tower. And Scugog Island is struggling with well water issues, and people are concerned about a local resort's request to draw even more water from wells. The township says they can't do anything about the application because it's under provincial jurisdiction. Scugog is promising to voice people's concerns directly to the government, and they're encouraging you to also tell them yourself. Well, the Jays got a much-needed series win this afternoon down in Tampa. Everyone counts in this race for a wild card spot. They took down the Rays 5-1 at Tropicana Field. Tomorrow, they'll be at Yankee Stadium. Could be another tough test. Canada's Brooke Henderson headlines the field at the CPKC Women's Open in Edmonton. And Week 12 of the CFL season kicks off tonight in Montreal. The Argos host Hamilton on Saturday. It's 5:03 at CKDO. Weather is next.
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2: Clear this evening with some fog in the overnight hours, a low of 11. Sunny tomorrow, a high at 25, and then a small chance of rain on Saturday with another high of 25. Right now, it's 24 at CKDO. I'm John Cook. 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

0: 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Farley Mowat's beloved World War II memoir hits the stage. 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
1: 401 eastbound into Durham. We've got problems through Westney. A couple of left lanes are now blocked off. So there is a backup from Brock Road right out towards Westney. Passing that, it stays slow out towards Stevenson. The westbound side, you've got a delay through the 412 North Parkway. Just very slow from Bloor. CKDO traffic is brought to you in part by the Region of Durham Waste Management Department. Heads up, Durham. Garbage bags and bins over 20 kilos won't be collected. Lighten the load and keep waste pickup safe. Details at durham.ca/waste. I'm Maytel Sperling. More traffic in minutes on CKDO.
0: Well, thank you very much, Maytel. It's time for the daily three.
2: One, two, three. One, two, three.
3: One, two, three.
0: Yeah, the daily three. Three things kicking around out there to let you know about, including the fact that today at A&W is Burgers to Beat MS Day. MS, man. Like, when you're, it's such a thing that it's a generational deal with, right? Like, the whole family steps up. It's such an insidious thing. And it's pretty amazing. 12 Canadians diagnosed with MS every day. Let that blow your mind for a minute. So research, development, this is how we do it, right? Find a way through it. And help from A&W today, where you go buy a teen burger. $2 from every teen burger sold will go to support Canadians living with MS. And hopefully, someday, find a way to take this thing out. I mean, goodness. It's horrible what families go through. Today, you can get a burger to help the cause, though. How about that? Tomorrow's CKDO Freebie Friday. Listen, it's a great prize. We're giving away Toto tickets with Christopher Cross and the Romantics to RBC Amphitheater on Sunday, August 30th. We have tickets in the 8 o'clock hour, the 11 o'clock hour, the 12 o'clock hour, the 2 o'clock hour, and the 5 o'clock hour tomorrow. 8, 11, 12, 2, and 5. Two of those hours will fall during the annual Cars on King broadcast. We will be live from downtown Oshawa tomorrow, right beside the Region Theater, under our big old tent. And we want you to come on by. We got giveaways tomorrow. We're giving away some Beatles vinyl. Got a bunch of air fresheners for you. Also, maybe some other stuff going on, including something pretty cool coming up. We'll let you know about that. 5 o'clock scream. Come down and yell with me tomorrow. We're right outside the Region Theater. Not to mention, this is a great family event. Bring your families down for the free Cars on King. Tons of stuff for the kids to do. Tons of stuff for you to do. Blushing brides are on the stage at 7:30 to wrap it up, so it's a party. There's your daily three.
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0: Clear skies overnight with fog developing and a low of 11. It's sunny tomorrow. High at 25. That's a great Cars on King forecast right there. Sunny clouds Saturday with a chance of showers later on, 25 the high, rain through Sunday 20. Right now 23, feels like 25.

0: 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And hey, you. CKDO traffic. Here's Maytel.
1: Eastbound 401 just by Westney. Two left lanes are still blocked off with a collision. It is pretty jammed up from Whites. It does continue slow. 401 East from the 412 out towards Stevenson. Westbound side, a delay from the Brock Street area out towards Salem. Eastbound 407 slow from Lake Ridge out towards Thixton. And CKDO traffic is brought to you in part by the Sean Lepp Real Estate Group. 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I'm Maytel Sperling. 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
2: And I'm John Cook in the CKDO newsroom. Here's what's making news this hour. Apartment towers and hundreds of rental units are in the works on a vacant lot behind the Tribute Community Center. The feds are still trying to finalize their trade deal with the U.S. And week 12 of the CFL kicks off tonight. Argos are in action on Saturday. 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
0: Conundrum today. 72% of Canadians have had this happen to them in public. What do you think this could be, John?
2: I walked into a wall.
0: No, that was a great answer because I've done it. No, that's not the answer today, so you're off the hook.
2: All right.
0: But maybe because of the answer, that could be true because it is. It's responded to someone talking on a Bluetooth.
2: Oh, yeah.
0: My goodness, it's so embarrassing.
2: When it happens
0: all the time.
2: You think they're talking to you.
0: Man, they're looking at me.
2: I've walked into the washroom before, and there's been somebody in the stall on the phone, on their Bluetooth, and I hear, hello, and I go, hi. I'm thinking, what does this weirdo want? And then I hear, oh, how are you? Yeah, good. Oh, yeah. Blah, blah.
0: Modern day problems, right?
2: Ugh.
0: Good work today, folks. Another one from Cars on King tomorrow.
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1: Eastbound 401 through Westmead, two left lanes are still blocked with a collision. It's slow from White. You've got another delay eastbound 401 from the 412 out towards Stevenson. Westbound side, heavy through the 412. Don Valley Parkway North, lots of volume as well from Bloor. CKDO traffic is brought to you in part by R. Havery Landscaping. 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I'm Maytel Sperling. More traffic in minutes on CKDO.
0: Well, thank you very much, Maytel. Cheesy music. Let's get John back in there. Now, it's Thursday. That means it's the AI question of the day.
2: It
0: tomorrow is Cars on King.
2: Yes, that's
0: so
2: true, too.
0: That seems like a theme to me.
2: It does. So with that coming up tomorrow, we ask the AI what kind of things modern cars should have, but don't. Because, you know, you look at these classic cars, you got a lot of cool features that you don't find in new cars.
0: Yeah.
2: First of all, crazy stuff,
0: solidly.
2: Very much so. So we don't want anything like water instead of fuel.
0: Right.
2: Not pie in the sky stuff. No, here's what it came up with, okay? Built-in stowaway trays. Not for while you're driving, but for when you're having a snack on a road trip.
0: Fantastic.
2: When you need to sign something and you're looking for a surface.
0: I know somebody who designed that in their vehicle.
2: Really?
0: For that very reason.
2: Should not be an aftermarket thing.
0: Be. You're right.
2: A built-in tire inflator powered by the car itself.
0: Oh my goodness, that's brilliant.
2: Great idea, right? How about a trunk cam, a functional camera so you can see what's in your
0: trunk
2: without walking to the back and actually looking inside.
0: To make sure I brought my wallet.
2: Mm-hmm.
0: Yeah, that's good.
2: An indicator that shows how much wiper fluid you have left, because right now we just have a warning light when it's low.
0: Again, that seems a very sensible thing.
2: They have the technology, right? So why not?
0: To do. I like this.
2: Heated windshield wiper resting zones, so your wipers are never frozen solid.
0: Wow, because I've ripped a few of them on icy days.
2: Right.
0: Left them on when you left the vehcle earlier.
2: Yep.
0: That's smart.
2: A built-in garbage can you can tuck away underneath your center console.
0: I like it.
2: Rear seat dividers that can fold into the seats to separate passengers or stop cargo from sliding around.
0: We used to call that the middle hump.
2: The middle hump.
0: If you got the middle hump, you'd last in your family.
2: If you do a lot of work on your car, a built-in stick light that folds away under the hood.
0: That's brilliant.
2: No more holding it in your mouth.
0: That's brilliant.
2: Right? And this is one that I think everybody has thought of at one point or another. Small clips on rails inside of the trunk to hold on to grocery bags and keep them upright.
0: Stop it from spilling on me.
2: Exactly.
0: Yeah.
2: I think these are brilliant ideas.
0: Great.
2: And a lot of them, not that hard to conceive.
0: Wow, John GM on the other line.
2: I know, right?
0: Come on, give us a call. We got your next gen figured out right here.
2: I want the trunk cam.
0: Oh, I know. That's awesome. That is the question of the day.
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1: Good evening, it's 6 o'clock. I'm John Cook with CKDO News. Clear this evening, an overnight low of 11. Right now it's 24. Taking a look at traffic, here's Maytel.
2: 401 eastbound just by Westney, problems gone. Still very slow from White's. You'll find a delay again from the 412 out towards Stevenson. The westbound 401 heavy through the 412, heading northbound Don Valley Parkway. It's pretty busy past the Gardner. On and off, mostly on though, right up towards the 401. I'm Maytel Sperling. More traffic in minutes on CKDO.
1: Here's what's making news this hour. The federal government's minister in charge of U.S. trade is back in Washington today. He's sitting down with America's trade representative to work on finalizing that major trade deal. Still, though, no big updates today. There's few details at this point, but multiple reports say Washington is set to lower their tariffs on steel and aluminum. And the province is taking action after finding out a man who pled guilty to assaulting children was working at a summer camp in Kawartha Lakes. Earlier this year, the man, a Durham police officer, pled guilty to two charges. He has since stepped down from the camp. The province is calling it unacceptable and say they'll make it mandatory for camps to require criminal background checks. York police think there could be other victims of a private soccer coach who's facing a sex assault charge. Officers say this coach was giving one-on-one lessons with someone underage earlier this month in Vaughan. According to investigators, the victim was assaulted during a lesson. The coach, who lives in Toronto, was arrested on Tuesday. Contract talks between the provincial government and Ontario teachers are stalling. Those teachers will see their current deal expire at the end of this month, but negotiations have barely gotten underway as the two sides spar over which issues should be taken care of locally. The issue has been referred to the Labor Relations Board, effectively putting the talks in limbo. The feds are putting up some cash to build rental homes on a vacant lot in downtown Oshawa. Just over 500 units are slated to go up on a plot of land behind the Tribute Community Center. Officials say the $188 million from Ottawa is a low-interest loan. Phase one of the plan includes a 10-story and 23-story tower. And Scugog Island is struggling with well water issues, and people are worried about a local resort's request to draw even more water from wells. The township says they can't do anything about the application because it's under provincial jurisdiction. However, Scugog is promising to voice people's concerns directly to the government. They're also encouraging you to tell them yourself. The Jays got the series win this afternoon down in Tampa. Took down the Rays 5-1 at Tropicana Field. Tomorrow, they'll be at Yankee Stadium. The CPKC Women's Open is underway in Edmonton. Defending champ and Canadian Brooke Henderson is part of the field. And it's week 12 of the CFL season. The Argos will host the Ticats on Saturday. It's 6:03 at CKDO. Weather is next.
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1: Clear skies this evening with some fog in the overnight, a low of 11. Sunny tomorrow, a high at 25. And then a mix of sun and cloud with a small chance of showers on Saturday, another high of 25. For right now, it's 23 at CKDO. I'm John Cook. 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
1: 401 East into Durham, still getting through lots of volume from Brock Road towards Stevenson. There's a few gaps in there because we had earlier problems by Westney, but really it's just a slow drive all the way through. Westbound 401 heavy through the 412. South 404 at Steeles, new collision taking out the left lane. And CKDO traffic is brought to you in part by the Capitol Theater in Port Hope. Farley Mowat's beloved World War II memoir hits the stage. Catch the world premiere of And No Bird Sang on now through September 6th. 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I'm Maytel Sperling. 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
0: Skies overnight with a low of 11. It's sunny tomorrow with a high of 25. For Cars on King, come on and join us. Make sure you come by at 5 o'clock and yell with us. Saturday, sun and clouds, some rain later in the day. The high is 25. Rain through today, Sunday, 20. Right now, 23.

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It's that easy. Playing the greatest hits of all time. CKDO.

0: greatest hits of all time, CK Neon, ladies and gentlemen, Linda Ronstadt. Come on. That's fantastic. When will I be loved? CKDO traffic. Here's me, Tell.
1: 401 eastbound in the express through Leslie. The right lane is out with a stall. Eastbound 401 through Durham. Heavy through Wade Jackson towards Whippy and Oshawa. Having a look at the Don Valley Parkway North, it's still pretty jammed up from Bloor. 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

0: 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CKDO traffic, here is Maytel.
1: 401 eastbound into Durham, still some volume through Ajax and towards Whippy Oshawa. It's letting up. Westbound side of the 401, that is slow through the 412. No change there. Don Valley Parkway North, still heavy from Bloor. CKDO traffic is brought to you in part by Bond Street Event Center in Oshawa. 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Info at bondst.ca. I'm Maytel Sperling with traffic on CKDO.
0: Well, thank you very much, Maytel. That's Bubbles. What's bubbling up? Well, what isn't bubbling up? First of all, tomorrow's a freebie Friday. Toto with Christopher Cross and the Romantics at the RBC Amphitheater on Sunday, August 30th. We have tickets in the 8 o'clock hour, the 11 o'clock hour, the 12 o'clock hour, the 2 o'clock hour, and the 5 o'clock hour. So good luck to you tomorrow. Two of those, but then we were live at Cars on King. Yes, please come down and say hi to us tomorrow. We're right beside the Regent Theater under our big tent. We got a whole day of fun planned. Honest to goodness, I hope some of the stuff comes together we're planning. Sometimes it doesn't, but if it all does, it'll be a miraculous day. The Blushing Brides are playing down there tomorrow night at 7:30, so come on down. It's a free family event. The weather's going to be perfect. Come down and join me for the 5 o'clock scream. That's going to be a blast. Just a quick reminder that at A&W Restaurants today, it's Burgers to Beat MS, where $2 for every teen burger sold goes to support Canadians living with MS. 12 Canadians diagnosed with MS every day in Canada. So let's help where we can. And if that means getting burgers into us, then that's just good. MS. Burgers to Beat MS. We'll see you at Cars on King tomorrow. Come and say hi.
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0: We got a clear overnight with a low of 11 for fog. Sunny tomorrow, high of 25. Great Cars on King forecast. Sunny clouds Saturday with some rain later on, 25. Rain through the day Sunday, 20. And then rain on Monday.

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0: greatest hits of all time, CKDO with Eyes of a Stranger. That is the Paolas from Vancouver. Elton before that with Saturday Night is All Right for the Beach Party, starting at 8 o'clock with Daryl McLean. Don't forget, too, TJ's back tomorrow with Beck Stone, 2 weeks till Labor Day. I'll just leave it at that.
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0: There we go with the gambler, Kenny Rogers, on the greatest hits of all time. CKDO, the Poppy family. Which way are you going, Billy? Over here. Billy, over here. Oh, yeah. Kiss with I Was Made for Loving You as well. Little disco Kiss. So many bands jumped on the disco bandwagon in the 70s as well. The Stones did it, too, with Miss You. And I can't remember who else did it. There's a couple other bands that did that at a crossover stuff. Some Temptations and John Cougar. We'll get to that in just a couple seconds. Don't forget tomorrow, Freebie Friday, Toto, Christopher Cross, and tickets for the Romantics. All three on one bill at the RBC Amphitheater Sunday, August 30th. And it's Friday tomorrow, so therefore a Freebie Friday.
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0: Ouch. But it hurts so good. Kick me again. John Cougar, the greatest hits of all time. CKDO.

0: Greatest hits of all time, CKDO, Max Webster's Paradise Skies. And at this time of the year, that's all we hope for, right? A couple more weeks of it. Yeah, I know. Two more weeks till the end of summer vacation. Tomorrow, that'll be the topic and subject with TJ and Becca.
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